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Bundy's best music hits 93.9. It's Brendo with you, and I am jumping into bed right now. We're out and about this morning doing our hits party thing over at 40 Winks, Johanna Boulevard, Kensington, because they've got themselves a pretty epic, massive end of financial year sale happening. And we are having a pajama party theme today with me for the next few hours, tomorrow with Maddie and Trace from 9 to 12. And if you drop in tomorrow, you even get the joy of some free OMG donuts while you're here. How good is that? Obviously, I'm a little bit disturbed that the donuts are not here today, but I'm a big boy. I put my big boy pajama pants on, and I'll be right with that. I think Maddie's in the studio thinking, yeah, right. But today, this is the place to be if you are, well, if you've got an old mattress, if you're waking up sore, if you're running a bit hot while you're sleeping at night, if you don't know your correct pillow height, if you've never tried an adjustable bed base. Now, I'm about to get on to one of these zero-G gravity Tempur bad boys. I've got the big astronaut man behind me, so I'm going to be doing my best to channel my inner astronaut before I head over to the bed match sleep test system, which I've never tried before, but I've always needed. So they've got this funky little thing here, and it's a free thing. You drop in here, they will tell you what the best mattress is for you, and also your correct pillow height, which is another constant problem for this little Vegemite. There is plenty of Australian-made mattresses here, which is awesome. You gotta shop local, or you buy local, or it's buy local. There you go. They are very friendly people here. I have finally met the manager, Ange, that Maddie and Trace always have such fun here at 40 Winks because of, and now I can understand why. She is an absolute legendette, and the rest of the staff, they are gold as well. So, as we move on today and have a bit of a chin wag, we've got hourly specials happening every hour. And this hour to kick things off with will be a free queen or king adjustable base with any Aussie-made Physio Pro or Physio Pro Advanced mattress purchase. Now, I believe all the mattresses are marked down, so it is time to get in here. These king or queen adjustable base, four different comfort feels, and there's so much going on with it with the advanced 7-zone pocket spring system, so it supports your body where you need it most. There's awesome pressure relief, spinal alignment, temperature management materials, so it draws the heat away from you while you're sleeping. How good is that? And it has a good night's sleep promise. So I'm going to put that to the test. I'm going to have a little bit of a snooze before we chat again and see how it goes, because those sound like pretty awesome things to me, because I'm someone that doesn't sleep very much because of the pain sleep causes. So I'll be able to vouch for all of these claims very, very soon. It is 40 Winks. It's their massive end of financial year sale. It's on Johanna Boulevard. If you're not sure, if you're new to town, it's right near Bunnings. Everyone knows Bunnings. And having said that, everyone knows 40 Winks. Johanna Boulevard in Kensington. Drop on down. I'll be here until 1 o'clock. You're on Bundy's Hits 93.9.

0: 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And Hits 939 has the best seats in the house for the Bundy Bears and Bundaberg Autobahn Bulls home games.
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0: Bundy's Hits 939. It's Brendo with you out and about this morning at 40 Winks, Johanna Boulevard, for their ridiculously massive end of financial year sale. It is a pajama themed party happening today and tomorrow. Would be awesome if you're dropping down to get your Jimmy Jams on. Come along, say hello to me before 1 today, or to Maddie and Trace tomorrow between 9 and 12, where you can also get yourself some free OMG donuts. And I have Ian from Crown with me right now to run me through how I can get a better sleep, because I'm one of those people that doesn't sleep that much because it hurts. Now, Ian, these Crown mattresses and the things you've got going on here with your Physio Pro and all these things that sound like they're going to help my body.
1: Yep.
0: Tell me about them.
1: Thanks, Brendo. Well, Crown is an Australian-made product, and you'll find that at 40 Winks here in Bundaberg. We've got a great offer at the moment where we're offering a Physio Pro or Pro Advance with a free adjustable base, a free Sydney adjustable base. We do only have a limited number of these to give away, so with your purchase on one of those particular models.
0: Now, this is our first one of the hourly deals. Yeah, that's just between 10 and 11 to get this free King or Queen adjustable base.
1: That's right.
0: Right, okay. Now, these adjustable things, that gets you into zero G gravity.
1: Yeah, that's right, Brenda. A lot of people have heard about zero G, and it's all about sort of that pressure relief. But it's also having an adjustable base is actually quite a lifestyle option now. A lot of people spend time on their tablet, their phone in bed. There's nothing worse than when that hits you in the face when you're starting to fall asleep. So having that adjustable just helps stop that from happening.
0: Because the older I get, the more I'm turning into my father, where I will fall asleep if there's a screen in front of me. So I have had that disturbing feeling. So that straight away sounds good. And of course, this big astronaut guy up next to us, I want to channel my inner astronaut and feel that zero G.
1: Well, that adjustable base will help you get into that zero G position.
0: And all the talking points it gives me just sound incredible. The relieving pressure on the spine, reducing lower back pain. That's what
1: I've
0: got to stretch mine every morning. That's the sort of thing to be able to just get up and not feel that pain.
1: That's right. Incredible. And that's part of it, Brendo. Like, we obviously with our physio range, they're endorsed by the Australian Physiotherapy Association, so they've done all their sort of testing on these types of support systems. We do have bed match here in 40 Winks, so we can actually fit you to a mattress correctly with the correct support. We look at the things that people are managing in terms of their health and well-being. You know, like, we all need a good quality of sleep. Mm-hmm. That's where we specialise in it, and you know, 40 Winks is serious about sleep.
0: No, and you guys, with this, you've got a good night's sleep promise.
1: That's right.
0: That's awesome.
1: So with that, Brendo, we understand that buying a mattress is a very daunting task. You know, you walk into a bedding store, there's a sea of white rectangle fluffy things. Mm-hmm. How am I going to choose one? So we offer a 90-day sleep promise. So if you happen to choose the wrong comfort level, we're not going to leave you. We're going to help you, and we'll get

0: you the right comfort.
1: That's awesome. And that bed mat you mentioned, it's completely free to lay down and have that tell you what sort of mattress you are most suited to, or which mattress suits you best.
0: Correct. And that's just part of it. The staff here are trained in understanding sleep, because sleep is all, there is a science to it. And, you know, gone are the days where we just sell, you know, hamburgers at Springs and Foam. We're actually fitting you properly now so that you, you know, understand and can make a more informed decision around your purchase on a mattress and an adjustable base.
1: And that bed match, that also involves matching your, for your appropriate pillow height as well, doesn't it?
0: Correct, because spinal alignment, that's from your neck right the way through, so it does help you to fit the right pillow as well. So we put it all together so that you can get a better quality of sleep.
1: That's so good. I remember decades ago saying to people, having a bit of a lounge room rant, and sort of saying, why can you go to a shoe shop, like an athlete shoe shop, and get fitted for the exact shoe, but you can't go anywhere and discover exactly what pillow suits you best? Like, you know, and so it's so good knowing that exists now. I've been eyeing it off since I got here. I'm looking forward to heading over there.
0: Yeah, well, I'm sure Angela's going to take you through that a little bit later on. But, yeah, look, it's come a long way. I've been in the bedding industry for 30 years, and having this type of tool to help us understand and fit properly has made a big difference.
1: That's guaranteed happy customers.
0: Correct.
1: Good night's sleep.
0: Yep.
1: Nice one. That's brilliant. All right. 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Maddie and Trace may have the same deal between 9 and 10 tomorrow morning. So you could come in today, do your bed match, check out these adjustable bases, and that kind of gives you 24 hours, or the time difference there, 22 or 3 hours, to go home and even think about that. But if you want to be sleeping well tonight, now's the time to come down and check that out. We're at 40 Winks, Johanna Boulevard, Kensington. It is a ridiculously awesome end of financial year sale, and you're on Bundy's Hits 939.

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14: Hi there, I'm Jai Morse. Virgin Australia's extended the expiry date for $93 million worth of travel credits that were issued during the COVID era. They were due to expire at the end of this month, but they can now be used for flights up until the end of May next year. The Treasurer has dismissed that backlash led to capital gains tax carve-outs. The federal government revealed yesterday that the threshold for small business CGT concessions will be raised significantly. Jim Chalmers telling the ABC it's about talking with business owners.
15: In the way that we flagged at budget time, it's not unusual at all for governments making significant tax changes to consult, to bed down the implementation details.
14: One of the Adelaide Crows' biggest names is fighting for life this morning after a horrid truck crash in South Australia.
16: Tony Modra has been airlifted to the Flinders Medical Centre after his cattle truck hit a tree near Victor Harbour late yesterday. He played 165 games for the Crows and Frio and was inducted into Adelaide's Hall of Fame in 2015. And Australia's richest woman says Queensland should offer its islands to US trillionaire Elon Musk. Gina Reinhart says sparsely populated islands could be used for Musk's SpaceX program and should be given for free. She's also gifted One Nation leader Pauline Hanson a symbolic toy bulldozer, claiming we need to slash government red tape.
17: We need an orange bulldozer. Let's hear the noise.
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16: In sport, the Socceroos are desperate to continue their winning form at the World Cup. Tomorrow morning, Australia faces host nation, the United States. Former Socceroo Craig Foster's told Nine he doesn't think the Aussies have ever wanted to win a match as much as this one.
19: We are desperate to win against the USA, I can tell you that for sure.
16: And the Dragons are looking for just their second win of the season tonight, facing the Knights in Newcastle. But Dean Young's men should take some confidence, having won 18 of the last 24 matches played there since 1999. That's the latest in news and sport.
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1: I am out and about today at 40 Winks for their massive end of financial year sale. Tell you more about that very soon. We got possible shower or two over the rest of today to end the week. 23 degrees the top. Roads are still a little slippery from some showers earlier on. Take it easy if you're out and about. And we got possible showers right across the weekend. Tomorrow and Sunday, both with a top of 25 degrees. For Nexus Pools, the best pools in Bundy, today's UV reading could hit 5, which is moderate, but sun protection is still recommended. 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And Monday morning at 7:20, Think Like Trace, now worth an incredible $4,580. 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

We're live right across Bundy on Hits 939. You got Brendo with you out and about today at 40 Winks, Johanna Boulevard, for their massive end of financial year sale, where we are having ourselves a bit of a pajama party over the course of today and tomorrow. While Maddie and Trace are here from 9 till 12, the bargains are, like with a lot of end of financial year sales, absolutely ridiculous. Hard to see how they're making money. Everywhere I walk around the store, it is saying 50% off. So 50% off Silent Partner, off Crown, off Tempur. And the Tempur, I can guarantee, I have been lounging around on this zero-G gravity mattress-based thing, and it is awesome. The bed match system that they have here, if you're anything like I have been for a long time, never sure if you want the soft, the medium, the hard, or what's actually best for your body. You don't know where the support is meant to be for your body. You don't even know what pillow height you're meant to have. Their free bed match system is absolutely awesome, and the staff here are beautiful. 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I'm here until 1. 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Highly recommend getting on down here. Get your Jimmy Jams on. Get your pajamas on. We're having a pajama party. It's very cool. The staff are in theirs. I've got my little rocket ship pajama shorts on. Sadly, our sales guy, Bobby, he is not pajamaed up. Maybe he was a bit confused like me. I wasn't sure what to wear for pajamas when he told me I needed to, because I don't normally wear any, but he thought that'd go great on the socials. I thought, nah, getting laughed at is probably not what I should be doing for the day. But you get your pajamas on, come down, show us what you sleep in. Show us how you sleep. Show the good staff here how you sleep on the bed match system. They'll match you up for a good night's sleep. Promise. It's Johanna Boulevard. It's 40 Winks. Their massive end of financial year sale. Come on down. Say hello. I'll be here until 1. Maddie and Trace tomorrow from 9 to 12 with free OMG donuts. It's 40 Winks. And you're on Bundy's Hits 939.

0: has sat at the top of the country Billboard Hot 100s all year. That's Jews in Texas. It's Brendo with you. I'm out and about this morning at 40 Winks Johanna Boulevard for their end of financial year sale. And as these sorts of sales quite often are, it is saturated with ridiculous bargains. Walking around the store, 50% off everything. Oh, hang on, there's a 55% off King Coil. Wow. Otherwise, 50% off everything. The other furniture they've got here is all marked down as well. And it's one of these things, if you're the sort of person that is like myself, you wake up sore, if you run hot when you're sleeping at night, you don't know what sort of size pillow you should have, your mattress might be a little bit old, what you might need to do is come on down here, suss out their free bed match system. The staff here are friendly as, I'll say friendly AF, but I don't think I'm allowed to say that on air. Oh, hang on. Did I say that or think it? I might have said it. But they are friendly as they'll get you in their bed match system. You'll work out exactly what mattress is best for your body, what pillow height you need, and it is nothing short of awesome. I have always wanted this sort of technology to exist. I have known about it for a while, but I didn't know it was free. So that's something I am stoked to be here for right now. Now, we have hourly specials running today. So up until midday, and there you go. Got another half an hour. If you drop on down here, there are only 10 available. Australian-made queen mattresses, just $6.99. 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These mattresses are 3-zone pocket coil system. Now, it's one of the biggest mattress bargains you will find all weekend, and on top of that, they are doing free home delivery today, tomorrow and Sunday. Now, tomorrow you might find some awesome hourly deals as well with Maddie and Trace here from 9 to 12. They're getting the special treatment of free donuts while they're here, so you guess who will be dropping down to see them? Not me, because I'll be in the studio paneling them. So don't worry, there will be donuts left. And I highly recommend, if you are in the market for a new mattress, new bed, this is the time and the place to do it. There's giveaways and spot prizes happening right through till 1 o'clock while I'm here today, and tomorrow from 9 to 12 while Maddie and Trace are here. Come and grab one of these Aussie-made queen mattresses only for the next half an hour at just $6.99. Absolutely awesome. Highly recommend it. It's 40 Winks, massive end of financial year sale. They're on Johanna Boulevard, Kensington, right sort of near Bunnings. You know where it is. Everyone knows where 40 Winks is. And you're listening to Bundy's Hits 939.
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3: Okay. Some parmesan. Mm. 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

Bundy's best music hits 939. It's Brendo with you. I'm out and about at the moment, broadcasting live from 40 Winks, Johanna Boulevard, for their massive, redonkulous end of financial year sale, where I am currently sort of moving up and down on one of these adjustable bed bases, doing the bed match thing. This thing is about to tell me what sort of mattress suits me best, what pillow height would suit me best, all based on where all of my aches and pains are. And it can do it for your partner as well, in a virtual sense, because my wife's not here. She's off watching our little seven-year-old in her little sports carnival thing, so she can't be here, but it has still measured her as well. It's telling me I'm blended. I'm not sure what that means, but either way, it's a very cool experience. There's a screen you lie here and you look up at. Now, doing this bed match thing is completely free. The staff here are awesome. They run you through what it all means first and set your mind at ease that, because you could call this a contraption, I guess, a fandangled high-tech contraption. I think it's given me the results, and

15 minutes or less now until midday. If you want to get here and get one of these 10 Australian-made queen-size medium comfort level mattresses for $699, I hope I'm giving you the right information because I left all of my notes on the other side of the store where I've been laying on a zero-g gravity Tempur mattress that you'll be able to see on Facebook very soon. I'm having a lovely little cuddle with my microphone that I love so much. But we are having different hourly deals for the entire... Oh, Brett's found the sound effects back in the studio. We have... And I will take that woof whistle wherever I can get because at this age, it takes a bit to let you know you still got it. There it is. Brett thinking of me still having it is sadly depressing the man, I can tell. I'm walking away from the bed match. I hope it doesn't lose my little stats here. But anyway, these $699 Australian-made queen-size medium-level comfort mattresses, only 10 of them. That's for the next 15 minutes or so. And we do have another sweet alley deal happening next hour. Maddie and Trace tomorrow morning are going to be here from 9 till 12. They will also have pretty special hourly deals. So if you can't get out of work today, don't worry. This end of financial year sale is still going to be running whether we're here or not. The joy of dropping in and seeing them tomorrow between 9 and 12, you will be able to indulge in free OMG donuts as well. So if you are sore after a night's sleep like I am, if you are thinking about a new mattress, if you want to find out what sort of mattress or pillow suits you best, 40 Winks is the place to be. And just to throw a little cherry on top, they're doing free home delivery today, tomorrow and Sunday. So it is absolutely awesome for bed or bed-related product shoppers. Everywhere I walk in the store, I'm seeing at least 50% off all of these different mattresses. I'm assuming the bases as well. If I look closer, yep, 50% off there. 55% off King Coil. 40% off my side. Either way, you get the picture. The bargains are ridiculous. 40 Winks, end of financial year sale, Johanna Boulevard, Kensington. Get on down here. Come and say hello to me before 1 o'clock when you hit your lunch break. It's Bundy's Hits 939.

0: He studies the ladder. He checks the stats. He's in three different expert tipping comps. And somehow, you're still beating him.
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0: Awkward! 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

0: New music on Hits 939. Justin Bieber, the man is checking his chicken. Speed Demon, that is. It's Brendo with you. I'm out and about today, broadcasting live from 40 Winks, Johanna Boulevard, Kensington, for their massive end of financial year sale. You can drop in here and get your absolute bargains at the moment. It is ridiculous. I'm seeing at least 40% off everything where I walk around these times around the store. 40% off this, 50% off that, 55% off that. There's up to 60% off Australian made. Now, there is also free home delivery over the course of today, tomorrow and Sunday. So, if your mattress is old, if you're like me and you wake up sore, if you're like me and you run hot all the time, sleeping hot at night, if you don't know your correct pillow height, if you've never tried an adjustable base, work out what it is that is stopping you getting a better night's sleep by dropping in here and dealing with the beautiful people at 40 Winks here, Johanna Boulevard, Kensington. Now, we are doing, it's funny because I sort of have that effect on people. Well, I'm used to hearing snoring while I talk. We are doing a different hourly deal every hour. So as we lead up to 12 o'clock, getting ready to kick into our flashback lunch, I will let you know very soon what the deal between 12 and 1 is that you can drop down here and get. And this is a word I don't use very often. I'm not sure why I'm going to now, but I can guarantee you it's a doozy. So I'll be here until 1 o'clock with another new hourly deal very soon. Maddie and Trace will be here tomorrow morning from 9 to 12, and there will be free OMG Decadent Donuts as well. It's a pyjama party this weekend, so drop on down here in your jammies. All the 40 Winks staff are in their jammies. I'm in mine. Anyone not wearing pyjamas down here right now, you're a stick in the mud. Oh, no, a guy just turned around who's not wearing pyjamas. Except for you, man. You're rocking. That's all good. But wear your pyjamas. Come on down, especially tomorrow while Maddie and Trace are here. Maddie will be in his boring, nerdy flannelette pyjamas. Trace, as Maddie said this morning, will be dressed like a horned-up 19-year-old. So if you want to witness that, come on down tomorrow between 9 and 12. Catch Maddie and Trace. Get yourself a free donut and an incredible betting bargain. 40 Winks, their massive end of financial year sale is on right now. It's Brendo with you. You're on Bundy's Hits 939.
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16: Hi there, I'm Jai Morse. Virgin Australia has extended the expiry date for $93 million worth of travel credits that were issued during the COVID era. They were due to expire at the end of this month, but they can now be used for flights up until the end of May next year. The Treasurer has dismissed that backlash led to capital gains tax carve-outs. The federal government revealed yesterday that the threshold for small business CGT concessions will be raised significantly. Jim Chalmers telling the ABC it's about talking with business owners.
17: In the way that we flagged at budget time, it's not unusual at all for governments making significant tax changes to consult, to bed down the implementation details.
16: One of the Adelaide Crows' biggest names is fighting for life this morning after a horrid truck crash in South Australia. Tony Modra's been airlifted to the Flinders Medical Centre after his cattle truck hit a tree near Victor Harbour late yesterday. He played 165 games for the Crows and Frio and was inducted into Adelaide's Hall of Fame in 2015. And Australia's richest woman says Queensland should offer its islands to US trillionaire Elon Musk. Gina Reinhart says sparsely populated islands could be used for Musk's SpaceX program and should be given for free. She's also gifted One Nation leader Pauline Hanson a symbolic toy bulldozer, claiming we need to slash government red tape.
18: We need an orange bulldozer. Let's hear the noise. Grrr.
16: That audio from Sky News.
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16: In sport, the Socceroos are desperate to continue their winning form at the World Cup. Tomorrow morning, Australia faces host nation, the United States. Former Socceroo Craig Foster's told Nine he doesn't think the Aussies have ever wanted to win a match as much as this one.
19: We are desperate to win against the USA, I can tell you that for sure.
16: And the Dragons are looking for just their second win of the season tonight, facing the Knights in Newcastle. But Dean Young's men should take some confidence, having won 18 of the last 24 matches played there since 1999. That's the latest in news and sport.
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1: 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It's 939, Bundy weather.
0: I am out and about today at 40 Winks, Johanna Boulevard, Kensington, for their massive end of financial year sale. We'll talk a little bit more about that in a couple of songs' time. Weather-wise across Bundy today, we still do have a predicted shower or two, but the chance of that shower will be lessening as the afternoon goes on. 23 degrees the top today. We do also have possible showers forecast right across the weekend, tomorrow and Sunday, both topping out at a maximum of 25 degrees. Yeah, and for next pools, the best pools in Bundy. Today's UV rating could hit 5, which is moderate, but sun protection is still recommended, so do your slip and slop and slap and seeking and sliding. Monday morning at 7:20, Think Like Trace, now worth a pretty incredible $4,580, with Maddie and Trace for brekkie on Hits 939.
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0: On Hits 939, Whoomp, you got Brendo with you out and about today at 40 Winks, Johanna Boulevard, Kensington, for their massive end of financial year sale. I won't keep you from your flashback lunch for too long, but I did feel it very important to let you know there is an hourly bargain happening right now until 1 o'clock. So you're on your lunch break, you're chowing down, and if you are in the market for some bargain betting for a start, you want to drop over to 40 Winks. Now, this hourly special I've got here. I also have Ian from Crown with me right now. We're looking at a free $600 PowerCool pillow bundle with any premium mattress purchase. Now, the PowerCool pillow, Ian, I've always thought I would love to have a pillow that's been designed for airflow and breathability. Would this help me out with that?
1: Absolutely, like they feel amazing. If heat is a real issue for you, and it is for a lot of people, this just really helps that surface temperature on our bodies. So when we can match that bundle with a premium end product to really put that all together, particularly with the bed mat.
0: Okay, right. Oh, that's great. Now let's once you've done that, Benach. Because with the pillow height, that's one thing. I haven't got my results from the bed match I did yet because Angie, she is being awesome and helping out the people that are coming in here needing their bargains. So now I haven't sussed my pillow height yet, but I know these with the low profile, high profile and contour, that's awesome. So therefore, it's suitable for you if you're a stomach, back or side sleeper, right?
1: Correct, and that's where bed match does actually help us look at that pillow profile for you as well.
0: Okay, right. Now I'm just hoping you're audible there. Okay, we seem to be having some awesome issues with your microphone, which is not ideal. So either way, now a free $600 PowerCool pillow bundle. Pillows, a bundle of pillows that's going to cost $600, that straight away to me says you get what you pay for. The quality of these pillows must be absolutely awesome. So once you've done the bed match thing, that's, as you guys do, that's a good night's sleep, guaranteed.
2: Yeah, and those M-Lily pillows, they really help with that heat. Like, they're really quite cool to touch when you feel them. And that just helps part of our sleeping, environment. And that's what we're really trying to achieve, is a better sleeping environment, and that improves your quality of sleep. And that's where those pillows really come into play, and getting it the right fit with the right mattress. That's what bed match is about, and that's what 40 Winks is serious about sleep.
0: They are serious about sleep, and you guys with your good night's sleep promise as well. There's a lot of things, for someone like me that's a terrible sleeper, it's all absolutely awesome. And the bargains at the moment, the end of financial year sale, is it running right through till the end of the month, all of these 50% off sort of things that...
2: Yes, it is, but these offers that we're offering, the bundles, the free delivery, that's for this weekend, today and this weekend only.
0: Right, okay, yeah. Now, this free bundle, that's only until 1 p.m. The free delivery, this is today, tomorrow and Sunday. So if you can't get away from your workplace, drop on in, see Maddie and Trace tomorrow between 9 and 12 and get yourself a free OMG Decadent Donut while you're there. I imagine you'll be looking forward to tomorrow, I imagine.
2: Donuts will go down well, yeah. Tomorrow.
0: they kept the donuts just for Maddie and Trace. I'm going to have a bit of a chat to management about that one, but maybe I'll just have to... Oh, I can't drop down. I'll be working in the studio. All right, I'll just be salivating back there, dripping on our desk. But, okay, you heard it straight from Ian here at Crown. This $600 PowerCool bundle, absolutely free with any premium mattress purchase. Now, keeping in mind, everything in store at the moment is discounted. These premium mattresses are all, when I look around at the signs here, are all at least 40% off, some 50, some even 55%. 55% off your King Coils as well. But looking at your Tempurs, the Crowns, there is just ridiculous markdowns on so many things. Does that mean you guys take a loss on stuff like this?
2: No, Brendo, but we want to make sure that we've got it all covered for people of all different, needs and so forth. So we've got something here for everybody, and we'll fit you properly.
0: That's right. That bed match system is absolutely awesome. It's it's like a fun little carnival ride just getting in there. It'll lift you up and down. It's so good. So I couldn't recommend it enough. The bed match process is absolutely free. The staff here are friendly, as they are great. They'll run you through it, explain everything. Angie in particular, I felt like I was in good hands. She was explaining everything as it went. The pillow's absolutely incredible as well. So it will let you know what size pillow you need, what sort of mattress you need, soft, hard, where the support needs to be in your body. So if you are waking up sore like me, this is the place to come down and be. 40 Winks, Johanna Boulevard, Kensington, for their massive end of financial year sale. This free pillow bundle only happening until 1 o'clock. So drop on down, say hi. You're on Bundy's Hits, 939.

939. It's a Feel Good Friday. Feel good tonight and all weekend at Facebook. I got a feeling that tonight's gonna be a good night. And remember, what happens at Base Bar stays at Base Bar.

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2: I'm

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As a matter of fact, I don't let nothing hold you back. The scat man can do it, so can you. I hear you all ask about the meaning of scat. Well, I'm the professor, and all I can tell you is while you're still sleeping, the saints are still weeping, 'cause things you call dead haven't yet had the chance to be born. I'm the scat man.

0: Batman John, wrapping up your Friday flashback lunch. I am out and about today at 40 Winks, Johanna Boulevard, Kensington, due to, in honour of and celebrating, pyjama party style, their massive end of financial year sale. The bargains at the moment here are incredible. It says up to 50% off store wide, but I found some signs before, like King Coil, 55%. So they are under-promising, over-delivering with some awesome stuff. Free home delivery today, tomorrow, and Sunday. That's something that tickles my Kransky. And hourly specials. So the final hourly special. So I'm just here until 1 o'clock. If you can get down here in the next, within the next half an hour, you get a free $600 power coil pillow bundle with any premium mattress purchase. 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Most of them 50% off. There's a few that are 40% off, but all of the rest is 50% off. 50% off Silent Partner. Looks like Crown over there. Tempur back there. Been doing the zero G gravity in the Tempur. That's awesome. You can come in here. And there you go. Furniture is all marked down as well. Up to 30% off this little bedside table business. 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They've got a free bed match system. 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This machine is incredible. 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I think it's absolutely great. And being free is very cool as well. Maddie and Trace will be here doing the same tomorrow from 9 till 12. They will have three different hourly specials while they are here. And just the icing on the cake being, talking of icing, getting yourself a free OMG decadent donut while you're here as well. 40 Winks, Johanna Boulevard, Kensington, are having a ridiculously awesome end of financial year sale. I couldn't recommend it enough. 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

best music. It's 939. It's Brendo with you. Out and about today at 40 Winks, Johanna Boulevard, Kensington, because they are having the sort of end of financial year sale that makes you want to party. So we're having a pajama party. The staff here are all in their pajamas. If you drop down here, highly recommend wearing your pajamas. You will find even happier staff when they see you rock in your PJs. Our boss man, Mark, Bosscock Mark, he likes to call himself. He didn't wear pajamas, however. That deserves a little fail sound. There it is. Brett found the sound effects. I love that one. That was good. I haven't heard that one before. Now, he's out there. He's talking on our sister station.

0: very, very rare. So I am stoked that I've done my little bed match thing. Going to be discussing that with them very soon. But it's one of those things you should be aware of. I mean, why wouldn't you do the bed match? It's free. It's going to give you the info that helps you avoid choosing the wrong mattress. And choosing the wrong mattress is one of the biggest reasons people wake up sore, tired, or just generally frustrated. You know those nights you keep waking up? This is the sort of thing that alleviates that completely. Now, something I should have actually led with, because you've only got about 13 minutes. If you want to get down here, if you are planning on purchasing any premium mattress today, which are all up to 55% off, until 1 o'clock, you get yourself a free $600 PowerCool pillow bundle. 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Let's be realistic. 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So these pillows, they give you the ergonomic support that adapts to your head's pressure points, and all of these things that are the selling points for the free bed match system, for this $600 PowerCool pillow bundle, they're the sort of things that are speaking to myself. And on top of that, backed by a 5-year warranty. So you've now got 12 minutes. Most places in Bundy, you can get here to Kensington within that time to catch this amazing deal. If, however, you cannot, you do have Maddie and Trace here tomorrow from 9 to 12. They will be here with the spinny wheel that I have here as well. Toys for the kids on the spinning wheel. Hits merch, the Maddie-endorsed Hits pens. Oh, hang on, no, we've got new Hits pens. I'm not sure if Maddie endorses this. I'm going to have to ask him about that. But we've got our Maddie and Trace bumper stickers back, guaranteed to add 25% to the value of your car. And I shouldn't have said guaranteed. Don't take what I say as a thing. Rulers, tattoos, you name it. Tomorrow morning, Maddie and Trace here between 9 and 12. On top of all that, cherry on the cake, get yourself some free OMG decadent donuts. Now, there is free home delivery today, tomorrow, and Sunday if you take advantage of 40 Winks massive end of financial year sale. 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Drop on down if you can get here before one. Say hello at 40 Winks. It's Brendo with you. You're on Hits 939.
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0: It's 939. It's Brendo with you. I have been having a blast at the Pajama Party, aka 40 Winks, end of financial year sale. They are on Johanna Boulevard, Kensington. If you don't know, in the little bit right next to Bunnings, you can find it. And especially tomorrow until midday, you'll be able to find it easily because we're the hardest working member of the Hits 939 crew will be out the front. That's Mr. Wobbly Man. He'll be doing his thing. You'll see the Hits van as well because Maddie and Trace are going to be here from 9 till 12 tomorrow with a special hourly bargain every hour and free OMG decadent donuts, which the boss man that just walked past, he's been broadcasting from 4BU. I think he was pretty unimpressed to find the free donuts not here today. So Maddie and Trace will be indulging in those, and you can indulge in the bargains. This end of financial year sale that 40 Winks have, it's running right through till the end of the month, the up to 55% off. However, if you want free home delivery, that's only today, tomorrow and Sunday, and you can get in here, do your free bed match, find out what sort of support you need and where. And it is an absolutely brilliant process. I've gone through it today and I cannot recommend it enough. I think I'm getting showhorned here. I've got the boss man. I think he wants to have a bit of a chat. Mark, can I help you?
1: I was just going to say that was a very nice compliment you paid to me before, the hardest member of the Hits 939 team. Hardest working member of the Hits 939 team. So thank you for that.
0: I think the boss man missed me then going on to say that was Mr. Wobbly Man out the front. So yes, anyway, you can come and get yourself a betting bargain. It is ridiculous, up to 55% off. Highly recommend it. Drop in tomorrow between 9 and 12 to see Maddie and Trace. Get yourself a free donut and a bargain. I will catch you for Survive the Five at 3. Until then, Brett is currently hanging out in the Hit studio waiting for me to shut up. I will leave you in his questionably capable hands. We got the news, sport and weather next. Thank you for joining me this morning. You're on Bundy's Hits 939.
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18: Hello, I'm Fee Papel. A third person has been charged over the firebombing of a Melbourne synagogue. It's alleged the 20-year-old was one of three people who deliberately set the building on fire in December 2024. Acting Assistant Commissioner Paul O'Halloran says the investigation is ongoing.
19: Other persons connected to it, whether directly or indirectly, will be held to account. So there's ongoing investigations.
18: A coroner has found a former veteran provoked police officers into shooting him in North Queensland in 2023. The inquest told that the Australian Army mechanic was intoxicated and armed with two knives when he charged at police. The coroner saying Stephen Angus had a history of suicidal ideation and she believes he intended to make police open fire. A shaky start to the day for regional New South Wales. Two earthquakes hitting in the early hours. A 3.2 hit in the far west of the state just before 4, and 2 hours later there was a 3.4 near Orange in the central west. The wife of former AFL player Tony Modra says he remains in a critical condition after his cattle truck slammed into a tree in South Australia. The former Crows and Dockers star suffered serious injuries in the accident. Erica Modra thanking first responders for saving his life and says he still has a long way to go. And it seems streaming platform Disney Plus has been hit by an outage. It appears the problem is impacting subscribers worldwide.
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18: In sport, Fremantle has now won 13 in a row after downing Geelong by 9 points in Perth last night. The ladder leaders were 28 points down in the second quarter, but kicked 7 in the third, holding on to win 99-90. And Game 2 of State of Origin has broken another record, becoming the most watched Origin game in history. More than 4.2 million people tuned in to watch the Maroons level the series at the MCG, which had a record crowd of more than 91,000. That's the latest in news and sport.
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22: We've had showers about for Bundy today, especially get up to a top of 23. Don't think we've quite hit that one though. Tomorrow, shower or two on the cards, top of 25. Shower or two again on Sunday and a top of 25. And for Nexus Pools, the best pools in Bundy, today's UV reading is hitting 8.5, and that is moderate. 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

0: Now, the sound of nothing. Now that we've given our tech team a heart attack, let's play some new music instead. Taylor Swift, I Knew It, I Knew You.
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Ears on Hits 939. Good afternoon to you, Bundy. Brett in with you for a couple of hours while Brendo gets himself back from 40 Winks over at Johanna Boulevard, has a little bit of a break, has a little bit of some to eat, and he'll be coming in hot after 3 o'clock with your chance to play Survive the Five. I'll keep you company in the meantime, though. I've got a whole bunch of Bundy's best music on the way to do it. This one from Panic at the Disco.

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12: Ladies and gents, this is the moment you've waited for. You've been searching in the dark, sweat soaking through the floor. And buried in your bones, there's an ache that you can't ignore.

0: Walker Hahn on Hits 939. Brett in with you, the Savo. Hanging out here till about 3 o'clock, and then Brendo's be on his way in to play some Five the Five. Keep your ears peeled for that. Hey, wanted to give a big shout out. Obviously, we've been running our Kill the Chill promotion, all thanks to Big T Electrical. On offer, a 7-kilowatt split system Kaden air conditioner and full installation. So, big shout out to our winner, Nathan Smith. Congrats to you, Nathan. Now, I did hear through the grapevine that Nathan was crook in bed this morning and wasn't actually listening at the time, and he's woken up after Maddie and Trace had announced it, and he's woken up to about 40-odd messages on his phone saying, I think you've just won an air conditioner. So there you go. Congrats to you, Nathan. Kill the chill. Thanks to Big T Electrical. It's done and dusted, so you just got to stay tuned for what we're going to give away next, because in case you haven't heard it before, there is more winners more often on Hits in 26.
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2: 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In the other corner is Maddie, claims to be a man of the people, but would always choose the songs he wants to hear, and usually loses. Until now!
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0: Today in the news, there have been major developments with the war on ugly. We're crossing live to our reporter on the ground now. How are things over there?
1: This battle has raged all day. Steve Seamless flooring has completely covered a garage floor, slippery tiles on patio and grotty driveway here in Bundy East, leaving behind a trail of elegance and beauty. Yesterday in Bagara, Steve Seamless flooring also conquered an ugly laminated kitchen and tiled bathroom. 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

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You'll have a Bundy's best music. We'll duck and grab all the latest news in just a sec. Find out what's going on about the place. Back into it on the other side. We've got the collab, Sonny Federa, DOD, and Poppy Bascom. 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
10: Hello, I'm Fee Papel. Victorian police say their investigation into a fire at a Melbourne synagogue 2 years ago is ongoing. A third person has now been charged over the arson attack, with two other men in their 20s charged last year. AFP Assistant Commissioner Peter Crozier saying it's frustrating those with information aren't coming forward.
11: You know, we know that there are people out there in the community who have information. We also know there are family members who know that some of their people in their families may have been involved, and we urge them to come forward. It's better for them to come forward than to us to come and speak to them.
10: Aussie beef farmers are set to be smashed by a 55% tariff for the rest of the year on all exports sent to China. Beijing introduced a quota on beef exports at the start of the year to protect its domestic market. Australia has now reached that quota, triggering the 55% levy, which will be in place until the end of the year. Underground workers in New South Wales have made it safely to the surface following an earthquake this morning. The magnitude 3.4 hit the central west a bit before 6. Gold mining operations have paused while inspectors assess the site. And dozens of seasonal workers are having to look elsewhere for jobs with a poor start to the New South Wales ski season. Since Perisher and Thredbo resorts opened 2 weeks ago, only 14 centimetres of snow has fallen.
9: 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It's 939, your sport now.
10: In sport, in AFL, round 15 continues tonight with the Suns taking on Hawthorn. In NRL, it's round 16 with the Dragons up against the Knights. Newcastle will be without star fullback Kalen Ponga following Origin. And the USA admits the Socceroos won't be easy beats in tomorrow's World Cup clash in Seattle. American midfielder Weston McKennie expecting a tough battle with the Aussies.
12: They have size, that's for one. Balls in the box won't be easy to get on, long balls. They have fast players up top. They can get in behind and be dangerous like that as well.
10: That's the latest in news and sport.
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15: It's actually Joe.
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17: We've had showers about for Bundy today. Supposed to get up to a top of 23. Don't think we've quite hit that one, though. Tomorrow, shower or two on the cards, top of 25. Shower or two again on Sunday and a top of 25. And for Nexus Pools, the best pools in Bundy, today's UV reading is hitting 8.5, and that is moderate. 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

0: Solid Rock. Joanna on Hits 939. You got Brett with you this afternoon. Brett and I will be about to play Survive 5 after 3 o'clock. Keep your ears open for that. I'll keep you company in the meantime. Enough time to tell you, warn you in fact, the clock is ticking. You need to get your footy tips in before 7:45 this evening. That is 15 minutes before the start of the Knights and Dragons game. Make sure you get those tips in, because just by having them in each round, that puts you in the running for the lucky random winner of a $100 bistro voucher at the Sugarland Tavern. Like this week's winner, Deb Draper. Congratulations to you, Deb. She's got $100 to spend there. That's how easy it is. All you got to do is put your tips in. So go and do it now. Hits939.com.au.
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2: Also, if you want to join, if you're a Socceroos fan and also a fan of baths, you can join the group that Maddie's over the weekend had a couple of baths and supported the Socceroos, so the Socceroos.
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2: A bit sad. Who? Name five people in the group.
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2: GM.
3: No, different gym.
2: Who else?
3: Tom.
2: Okay, Tom. Good morning, Tom.
3: Arthur. There's also...
2: Arthur.
3: Yeah, there's Susie.
2: 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Oh, so it's both male and female. Okay.
3: 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Okay. 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We love diversity in the Socceroos. Yeah, so we have bath bombs that are green and gold.
2: Wow, that's...
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3: Yeah.
2: 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That's amazing.
3: Some people just wear a scarf in the bath.
2: Scarf in the bath.
3: It's a good group. 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

0: Hits 939. Your home of Maddie and Trace. There goes back with you Monday morning from 6 a.m. Raring to go. And about 7:20 is when they play Think Like Trace, Bundy's biggest, Bundy's best, Bundy's only word association game. Get inside the mind of Trace and it's your chance to win. Now we had this morning, Kimberly took it on and managed to match three correct words with Trace. That gives her $50 to spend at the South Kalan Hotel. Good job to you, Kimberly. I thought it was a tough one, but I'm happy it got there. I was listening to that one on the edge of my seat, wondering if Trace was going to get it. I thought that was absolutely live. But it's the big one that you're going to be wanting on Monday morning. You're going to want to match all five words with Trace because Monday morning, the jackpot sits at $4,580. Whack! Huge chunk of change on offer when Maddie and Trace return on Monday morning to play Think Like Trace.
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see. That's Bundy's best music on Hits 939, just about 3 o'clock. So that's it for me. Brendo is us just about back on your airwaves. Got plenty going on to get you through the rest of your Friday afternoon. There's Bundy's best music aplenty. You got some Sabrina Carpenter.

0: You got this 90s classic from the Lemonheads. And most importantly, straight after the news, you've got your chance to survive the five. 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Up for grabs. Enjoy that. I'll be listening from my desk. That's it for me. Thanks for hanging out today, Bundy. This is Brett. Over and out.
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14: Hello, I'm Fee Papel. Federal police say the attack on a Melbourne synagogue 2 years ago appears to be politically motivated. A third person, a 20-year-old man, has now been charged in connection with the fire that destroyed the place of worship, forcing those inside to flee. AFP Assistant Commissioner Peter Crozier saying they're being assisted by overseas authorities with their investigation.
15: We will continue to work with collaboratively with our international partners to assist and also draw information from them.
14: The Health Minister has rubbished claims he's got his eye on the top job. The suggestion was put to Mark Butler during an interview clash with the opposition's Tim Wilson, the Liberal MP calling him Prime Minister Mark Butler, after saying he expects that this is the last budget for the Treasurer and Anthony Albanese. The grandmother arrested in connection to disgraced author Craig Silvey is facing more charges, the WA woman facing three more child exploitation offences, taking the total to nine. A Canberra man has been spared jail after being found guilty of causing a fatal crash. The man, convicted of negligent driving, which killed a 47-year-old motorcyclist 2 years ago, the ACT Supreme Court giving him a suspended sentence and banning him from driving for 9 months. And in an Australian first, WA police will soon start using live facial recognition cameras in public areas. A trial of the technology, which scans crowds and cross-references faces with a database of targets, begins on Monday.
1: Cash for scrap. Archon Metals Recycling. 16 Steptoe Street, Bundy East. It's 939. Your sport now.
14: In sport, Frio coach Justin Longmuir has praised his team for last night's 9-point win over the Cats while admitting he had a selection headache.
16: I don't overplay that, especially with the players, at all, because I think it can add more pressure on players that feel like they're on the edge of selection and more outcome pressure, so I don't necessarily push that.
14: And we should know by the end of the day whether the Titans' Origin stars will be backing up for tomorrow's clash with the Panthers at home. Tino Fasua-Malawi and Jojo Fifita have both been named to play. That's the latest in news and sport.
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22: Across Bundaberg tonight, mostly clear with the slightest chance of a shower and a low of 14 degrees. Then a shower or two is on the cards for right across the weekend. Tomorrow and Sunday, both topping out at 25 degrees. 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
22: Good afternoon and happy Friday to you. 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If you're not doing pickup, take it easy if you're out and about near a school because school zones are still active. It is time for our afternoon quizzy, Survive the Five. I'll give you 5 questions if you're the lucky line that I answer. You'll have 30 seconds to get them right. Do that. I'll give you a temp membership at World Gym for 2 weeks so you can check it out. You'll never look back. And $50 to spend on pizza. Let's play Survive the Five. Give me a call if you want that to be you playing. The number is 415-30-886. Oh, Sabrina Carpenter right now, Manchild. It's 939.

0: New music on Hits 939, Aussie DJ Josh for Waz. That is his reimagining of Madonna's Like a Prayer. Good afternoon, Brendo with ya. It doesn't look like we'll be getting another shower before the afternoon is out, but there is a slight chance of one overnight tonight. Last night, my wife asked me if I'd seen the dog bowl. I said, wow, I didn't even know he could.
1: Are you ready for fitness or pizza? With Survive the Five on Hits 939, you can have the best of both worlds. Thanks to World Gym Bundaberg. Answer five questions correctly and you could win a two-week gym membership and a $50 Domino's voucher. Let's go.
0: Tara, did you play this morning?
2: No, I played last week with you.
0: Oh, right. Okay. Let's have a look what day that was. Who were you playing with? Like, who were you in the car with? Oh, no, there we are. Okay. Oh, no, 3 out of 5, you did all right. You were waiting for your kids at the time, if I remember correctly. Do you have them in the car this time?
2: No, I'm running late. I'm on my way to go get them.
0: Hey, you sound like the sort of pick-upper, as myself and my wife both have been recently when we do pick up. All right, well, let's keep you entertained while you're on the way. Keep your mind off running late, because sometimes that creates a bit of a fret in the brain when you know your kids are beginning, where's mum? So let's not think about that. Let's get straight into it. You know the drill. It's five questions, 30 seconds. Get them right for the 2 weeks at World Gym and the pizza money. We'll pass, come back to them if there's time. Otherwise, it's your first answer I need. Hopefully, these questions are all in your hitting zone, and you can go home and get the kids some pizza.
2: Alrighty, sounds good.
0: Best of luck. Let's do it.
1: 3, 2, 1. Your time starts now.
0: Here in Bundy, is Talon Bridge referred to as the Old Bridge or the New Bridge?
2: Old Bridge.
0: In what language does merci mean thank you?
2: French.
0: The infamous Area 51 is located in which US state, beginning with the letter N, for Nelly?
2: Oh, not too sure. Pass.
0: And which betting company is serious about sleep?
2: What was it, sorry?
0: Which betting company serious about sleep? Hey, oh, just in time for that one. But we didn't get to the last question. having said that, the rest of them were solid. Oh, actually, no, they weren't. I tell a lie. Talon Bridge is actually referred to as the New Bridge, not the Old Bridge. But you do know a bit of your language. Merci is French for thank you. And the infamous Area 51, located in which US state starting with N for Nelly, is Nevada.
2: Oh.
0: Having said that, you do know which company is serious about sleep. That's 40 Winks, and they are damn good at what they do. Love the people at 40 Winks. So, Tara, what have we got there? Oh, we got 2 out of 4. That's 50%. That's not too bad at all.
2: Not too shabby.
0: Not too shabby. So we won't tell the kids they missed out on their pizza for dinner. And may you have an awesome weekend, though, and I hope you get through again next week.
2: I'll give it another shot, why not?
0: Yes.
2: Thank you.
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0: G'day Moorpark Beach, it's Bundy's Hits 939 and it is a Feel Good Friday for Baseball. Feel good tonight and all weekend at Baseball. The Brisbane to Bundaberg Offshore Yacht Race, the first ever, the inaugural, is well underway and looks like they are past the halfway mark. Looking at the live tracker at www.brisbanetobundaberg.com, don't know if the Hits boat is faring too well though. However, the result of that could be different depending on how the handicap situation is. Confusing, I know. A little bit later, we're going to try and cross to Anton, the captain of Ignition, the Hits 939 boat in the race. Next, though, it's time for number plate bingo. Someone's about to win themselves a $25 grab-and-go voucher.
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5: Hello, this is Jade.
4: 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It's Brendo from Hits 939. 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
5: Good, thank you. 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
4: 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Within the next 10 to 15, I'm going to try and catch up with Anton, captain of Ignition, the Hits 939 boat in the inaugural Brisbane to Bundy offshore yacht race. But right now, Maroon 5, featuring Christina Aguilera, was something we all wish we had. Moves like Jagger. You're on Bundy's Hits 939. Happy Friday.

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0: Clearly, that was me just pretending. 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

0: On Hits 939, it is a feel-good Friday for Base Bar. Feel good tonight and all weekend at Base Bar, talking of feeling good. Let's cross to Anton, captain of Ignition, the Hits 939 boat in the inaugural, the first ever, Brisbane to Bundaberg offshore yacht race.
1: Hello.
0: G'day, Anton. Brendo from Hits 939. How you going?
1: Good, thanks. Brendo, yourself?
0: Not too foul at all. And I guess what we're all wanting to know right now is, how is Ignition travelling? I mean, I can see you on the live tracker. I'm hoping our handicap is sticking us right out in front of Wedgetail.
1: Well, there was. I wish I had better news for you, Brendan. So got some unfortunate news. What we decided, we got together at a crew at lunchtime and we plotted our course. We figured we weren't going to get there till Sunday.
0: Till Sunday?
1: And we said the party at Bundaberg was more important, so we've put the motors on. We're going to head up the Sandy Straits and get there before everybody else.
0: How is that not good news? That's great news. Oh, hang on. Are we disqualified for putting the motors on? Is that why it's bad news?
1: There's nothing to do with that. We are retiring from the race, so that's the official thing we do. But we had a vote of the crew and. We said, are we going to go home or are we going to keep going to Bundaberg? And the decision was unanimous that we were all going to go to Bundy.
0: Oh, well, I tell you what, mate. Although that is peppered with sad news, Bundy as a whole, I think I can speak for when I say we will welcome you with open arms and we are stoked that you made the correct choice to keep on coming this way.
1: That's right. We couldn't, with everything you guys are putting on up for us there, we couldn't miss it. So we're doing all the fun bits of sailing without all the boring drifting bits.
0: Yeah, right. So the winds have been that bad.
1: We had zero knots this morning, so we were blasted out for nearly all morning.
0: Oh, that is diabolical. If only this race started a week later.
1: Wedgetail's doing about 1.2 knots at the moment. So the breeze might come a bit later, but we just made the call that it was going to be too late for our little boat.
0: Yeah, okay, fair enough. Now, I do have one burning question on my mind. When I look at the live tracker, it does show Wedgetail out in front, and we're sitting still right back at the back of the lot there. Does that mean, even with a motor, the Hits 939 boat cannot beat this infamous Wedgetail?
1: We're going to beat him to the bar, and we're going to beat him at the prawn peeling competition. I'm not going to let the team down again, all right?
0: Nice. It's a hands-down smashing all round.
1: Hands down.
0: I love it. All right, mate. Love that. Enjoy the rest of your trip up around Sandy Bay or around that big stretch I'm looking at that you're heading past,
1: yep.
0: I gather. That
1: Sandy is Sandy Straits. So yeah, we'll head up through the Straits tonight and we'll be in Bundaberg probably around 9 and 10 o'clock tomorrow morning, and we'll even put the sails up for the kids on the shore.
0: Oh, nice. So that's about 9 or 10 people should head down to Bugarra Esplanade to see you guys head past.
1: We'll put our big pink spinnaker up.
0: Love that. All right. Everyone needs to give Ignition a wave as they head past Bugarra Esplanade on their way through to the marina. Anton, it's sad to hear, but it's also good to hear you guys are still coming. Thank you very much for the update.
1: Thanks, mate. Thanks, Ram. We'll see you soon.
0: Cheers, mate. Welcome to Bundy. There it is. Sad news. Ignition, the Hits 939 boat, is no longer in the race. The inaugural Brisbane to Bundaberg offshore yacht race. But good news. The crew, Anton, absolute legend, and his crew there, they will be here to party on with Trace and what I imagine is going to be a huge amount of other people at Port Bundaberg Marina tomorrow afternoon. Live music, prawn peeling comp. A lot of good stuff going on from 2 o'clock. Coming up next, Crazy Town with Butterfly, then Teddy Swims. You're on Hits 939.
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0: Bundy's best music to get you right through to the weekend on Hits 939. It's Dua Lipa. Join the pyjama party. Maddie and Trace will be broadcasting live tomorrow morning from 40 Winks Johanna Boulevard for their massive end of financial year sale. Everything in the store up to 60% off. Wear your pyjamas if you're going to drop in there between 9 and midday. Maddie and Trace will be in theirs. They'll have hourly deals and there will be free OMG decadent donuts. Coming up after 4 for the drive home, that 12-year-old new song, in inverted commas, from Martin Garrix and Ed Sheeran. Stoked they finally managed to get it released amongst all the industry drama. It's called Repeat It.
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2: Hello, I'm Faye Papel. The Agriculture Minister says the government has been preparing for the arrival of the H5N1 bird flu. A wild migratory bird suspected of having the virus has been found dead in the south of WA. Julie Collins says they are prepared as they can be.
3: If it is confirmed to be the H5 bird flu, this will be sobering but not unexpected given the spread globally. Want to reassure the public that we're well placed to respond to and to manage this situation.
2: Israel has been warned it risks the US pulling its support if it does anything to undermine the agreement with Iran. It follows reports the Israeli leader is fuming over the deal. Vice President J.D. Vance sending a clear message to Benjamin Netanyahu that he doesn't want to upset their only ally.
8: If I was in the cabinet of the Israeli government, I might not be attacking the only powerful ally that I have anywhere left in the entire world.
2: A third person has been charged over the firebombing of a Melbourne synagogue. It's alleged the 20-year-old was one of three people who deliberately set the building on fire in December 2024. More illicit tobacco products will go up in smoke in New South Wales, with police seizing more than a million cigarettes, 17,000 vapes and almost 2.5 tonnes of tobacco leaf. And AFL legend Tony Modra remains in a critical condition following a horror crash yesterday in South Australia where his cattle truck hit a tree.
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2: In sport, in AFL, round 15 continues tonight with the Suns taking on Hawthorn. In NRL, it's round 16 with the Dragons up against the Knights. And up to 15,000 Australian fans are expected to pack Seattle Stadium when the Socceroos face the United States in the World Cup tomorrow morning. Former Socceroo Craig Foster telling Nine he has full faith in the Aussies causing an upset.
14: We're 22 in the world. They're like 15. There's nothing between them.
2: Yeah,
14: it was 2-1 last October when we played them. They've improved a lot. We've actually improved a lot as well. We're both better, so no one knows what's going to happen.
2: That's the latest in news and sport.
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0: Across Bundaberg tonight, mostly clear with the slightest chance of a shower and a low of 14 degrees. Then a shower or two is on the cards for right across the weekend. Tomorrow and Sunday, both topping out at 25 degrees. 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
1: Taylor Swift's Elizabeth Taylor coming up next. Slight chance of a shower across Bundy tonight. Dropping to a low of 14. Possible showers right across the weekend. Tomorrow and Sunday, both topping out at 24.

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1: Hey, Danny, it's Brendo from Hits 939. How are you going?
2: Oh, good. How are you?
1: Good, thank you. My boss asked me to give you a call just to find out how long it's been since you've won something on the radio.
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1: Scratch that. 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
2: Fantastic. Thank you so much.
1: Oh, my pleasure. That's the response we love to hear. 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
2: Oh, that's wonderful. You have a wonderful weekend. Thanks so much,
1: Brendo. I love a happy winner. Big congrats to Danny. She is off to Base Bar with a $100 head start. You can get a piece of that. You just got to register your details at the Hits website. Go to the win page. 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
4: Who else?
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4: Okay, Tom. Good morning, Tom.
5: Arthur. There's also...
4: Arthur.
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5: 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Okay. 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We love diversity in the Socceroos. Yeah, so we have bath bombs that are green and gold.
4: Wow, that's...
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4: 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That's amazing.
5: Some people just wear a scarf in the bath.
4: Scarf in the bath.
5: It's a good group. 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
4: No, I wouldn't be seen dead in that group.
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3: Today in the news, there have been major developments with the war on ugly. We're crossing live to our reporter on the ground now. How are things over there?
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0: New music on Hits 939. That is The Cure from Olivia Rodrigo. We have had sad news from Anton, captain of the Ignition, the Hits 939 boat in the inaugural Brisbane to Bundaberg offshore yacht race, that they have had to pull out of the race as they weren't, the way the wind speeds are, they weren't going to be making it here until Sunday morning. But they are powering on through with their motor right now. And very soon, I'm going to try and raise Nick Douglas, also known as the Sailor Girl, to give us a bit of insight into what's going on there. I've got Jennifer Lopez coming up for you in just a tick. It's Brendo with you for the drive home on Hits.
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0: Jennifer Lopez on Hits 939, Waiting for Tonight. It's Brendo with you for the drive home. I've got Nick Douglas, also known as the Sailor Girl, on the line to give us some insight into what's going on with the inaugural Brisbane to Bundy offshore yacht race. Hey, Nick, I have spoken to Anton a little while ago.
1: Yeah,
0: Captain of Ignition. We've found out the sad news that the Hits 939 boat is no longer in the race. But, however, having said that, we will still turn it on for him and his crew, and just want to get a feel for who is actually sort of winning at the moment, because I know there's a handicap situation that goes on in sailing that Anton was telling me about yesterday, so I can't trust the fact that Wedgetail is winning on the tracker.
1: That's really difficult when the race is happening, or even right at the start, to pick what's going to happen, but Balancing Act are doing really well on both handicaps. I'm just double checking for you at the moment, but it's a good name. So on PHS handicap for the monohulls, the boat that's leading at the moment is called Not Guilty, which I find hilarious. They started right at the pin end, at the opposite end to everybody else.
0: Okay.
1: So just to give it a bit of difference. And Balancing Act, that's winning on IRC, they're actually a two-handed crew, so there's just the two blokes on board. Yeah, so most of the time they're actually sailing single-handed because you're either sailing or you're sleeping. So that's a really fun one. Talk about two.
0: And do you know when these boats are looking at coming in? Because Anton said they made their decision based on the fact that by wind speed, they weren't going to get here till Sunday.
1: 100%. And I'm more than happy to say on air that I think Anton has done something that can be incredibly difficult to do, but it's incredibly wise because he's the Hits FM boat and he wants to win the party.
0: Yeah, I said to him, look, as sad as the news is that the Hits boat's no longer there, the awesome news is that they've made the right decision to come to Bundy so we can turn it on. And
1: 100%. So I fully support him in that. But, yeah, I'm just looking at when they're going to arrive, and it could be as late as 8 o'clock tomorrow night.
0: Wow, okay. So you've said at this point the Balancing Act crew could be the winners?
1: They're not going to stop until they achieve what they want to achieve.
0: Yeah,
1: Their goal is to be the inaugural winners, I would hazard a guess, and Anton's goal is to have a great time at the party and to support Bundaberg. There's two winners there.
0: That's it.
1: They've got different goals.
0: Yeah, his decision to turn those motors on to be here on time for the party is one that I reckon all of Bundy can get behind.

0: I get behind it too.
1: Yeah, we're looking forward to it. And then, because with that all kicking off at 2 o'clock tomorrow at the Bundyport Marina, the live music, the prawn peeling comp, I imagine the boys will be here by then, boys and girls if they are, and we look forward to watching the other boats slowly limp in later on in the evening, the ones that are still in the race.
0: Yeah, totally. I think they'll limp in over the evening, and then they'll hopefully, you know, just have the best time that they can when they get here.
1: That's it. They'll join the party. Got to be happy. Oh, well, hopefully they make it for the presentations.
0: Yeah, I know. I'm wondering what they're going to do with the presos. Yeah. So we'll see what happens.
1: Yeah, that's it. We'll do what we like to do here on Hits 939, and that is wing it. No.
0: No.
1: Winging it. People, listeners to Bundy's Big Arvo are probably used to me doing things like winging it, but...
0: I never do anything with a run sheet. It scares some people, and other people love me for it, so right here.
1: Love that. Sounds like you are perfect for Hits. Well, thank you very much for giving us your time for a chat and for letting us know the behind-the-scenes look at how those sorts of things go, and for your involvement in making this race happen.
0: No worries at all. Happy to be involved.
1: That's Nick Douglas, known as the Sailor Girl, giving us some insight into the inaugural Brisbane to Bundy Offshore Yacht Race. You'll be able to see those boats coming in tomorrow past Bagarra Esplanade. That'll be the best place to spot them. Before the celebrations kick off at the Bundaberg Port Marina, 2 o'clock tomorrow afternoon, live music, prawn peeling competitions. Trace from Hits Brekkie will be there. And big congrats to the winners that will be sitting at the table with Trace, getting the free prawns and free drinks. The inaugural Brisbane to Bundaberg Offshore Yacht Race. Absolutely awesome. And we are looking forward to tomorrow afternoon. Tom Grennan right now, a little bit of love. You're on Hits 939.

0: on Hits 939. It's a Feel Good Friday for Bass Bar. 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Tom Grennan wrapping up our Friday afternoon. You can join Maddie and Trace tomorrow morning. They are broadcasting live from 40 Winks, Johanna Boulevard, Kensington from 9 until 12. They'll be having a pyjama party to celebrate 40 Winks' massive end of financial year sale. Stuff discounted up to 60% off. So wear your pyjamas. Maddie and Trace will be in theirs. And tomorrow afternoon from 2, the end of race celebrations, the Brisbane to Bundaberg Offshore Yacht Race over at the Bundyport Marina. There'll be live music, prawn peeling competition, heaps of good stuff going on if you want to celebrate. Will and Woody up next. They're going to be playing Can You Hear It? Can you tell the difference between a can of beer and a soft drink? And hey, they are also doing their $1 million pop quiz. Only 7 days to go until someone will win $1 million. You can enter in to have a crack at that at hits939.com.au. 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Have yourself a safe and awesome weekend. I'm Brendo. Keep it turned up to 11 and happy thoughts.
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0: It's that time of the week again. Time for Car Talk with Greg Olive of G&T Auto Sales. G'day, Greg. What is new in the car game this week around the world and how does that affect us here?
5: Righto, well, in the world scene, we've had finally a bit of an outcome where Trumpy's got some pen to paper or something. So on the way to work this morning, I see diesel's under $2 at our favourite servo, which is a bit unusual. So it might spring a few things into action again because, you know, we've been probably struggling a little bit to sell diesel cars and that's the main thing, I guess, that we do.
0: So things are looking up then?
5: Yeah, hopefully. We've actually run out of SUVs at the moment, so we're looking for some small SUVs, small hatches and things like that. So anyone wants to sell some, bring them down, we'll have a look at them.
0: It's funny you should mention the main sort of thing you sell there, because I was driving past and noticed some different things in your car yard.
5: Yeah, we've actually traded some boats and jet skis along the way, and I've been instructed that I need to get rid of some toys, so I do have some really nice jet skis and nice fishing boats. So,
0: right, okay.
5: Yeah, we do trade other things, as long as they're, you know, they're quality and they're something that I think I can move along. Again, I'm not too scared of doing that.
0: Right, so it's not just cars anymore, for boats and jet skis as well. G&T Auto Sales is your place to go. Thanks, Greg. We'll talk to you again next week.
5: All right. Thanks, Brando. Talk to you next week.
0: That's Car Talk with Greg Olive from G&T Auto Sales.
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11: Hey there, I'm Fee Papel. We're being told the H5 bird flu, suspected to have been detected in WA, can affect humans, but the government has prepared for that. Experts are waiting for test results to see if a wild migratory bird found in the state died of the highly contagious virus. Agriculture Minister Julie Collins says she's working with other federal government departments.
12: Only in exceptional rare cases has it impacted humans, but our government is working with the experts in the Department of Health. We're working with the experts in the Department of Environment to make sure that we have done everything that we can do to be as prepared as we possibly can be.
11: Liberal MP Andrew Bragg thinks the government's back down on tax reform is an admission it was a botched policy to start with. The senator saying the changes have exposed a weakness and that younger Australians will be paying the price. The federal health minister says the five Australians and the New Zealander who have been in quarantine for hantavirus have consistently tested negative. Their six-week isolation in Perth is due to wrap up next week. Mark Butler says they've maintained good spirits. Good news if you still have travel credits with Virgin flights cancelled during COVID. The airlines extended the expiry date by 12 months. They can be used until the end of May next year. There's still $93 million worth of flights unclaimed. And heart disease is no longer the most common cause of death in Australia. Alzheimer's and dementia now killing more Aussies every year than anything else.
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11: In sport, the Dockers continue their charge toward the finals, beating Geelong by 9 points in Perth. Coach Justin Longmuir says he had some tough conversations with players while selecting this week's team.
13: They're hard conversations for me to have, but yeah, they're harder for the player to hear because you're right, like, they're in good form.
11: The Suns will be desperate to avoid a fourth straight loss when they host the Hawks tonight. And round 16 of the NRL kicks off tonight with the Dragons up against the Knights. Newcastle will be without fullback star Kalyn Ponga following Origin. That's the latest in news and sport. If getting-

0: 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Hits 939, Bundi weather.
1: Across Bundaberg tonight, mostly clear with the slightest chance of a shower and a low of 14 degrees. Then a shower or two is on the cards for right across the weekend. Tomorrow and Sunday, both topping out at 25 degrees. 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
7: Hey there, I'm Fee Papel. We won't know until tomorrow if a bird suspected of having a deadly strain of the bird flu has been found in WA. The wild migratory bird located in the south of the state has since died. Agriculture Minister Julie Collins saying the H5 strain has been responsible for the death of millions of birds and animals around the globe.
8: Currently the only continent free, it has spread across the globe. We've always said that we couldn't keep it out forever, so it's about making sure as we're as prepared as we can.
7: Federal police say the attack on a Melbourne synagogue 2 years ago appears to be politically motivated. A third person, a 20-year-old man, has now been charged in connection with the fire that destroyed the place of worship. AFP Assistant Commissioner Peter Crozier saying they're being assisted by overseas authorities with their investigation.
9: We will continue to work collaboratively with our international partners to assist and also draw information from them.
7: The grandmother arrested in connection to disgraced author Craig Silvey is facing more charges. The WA woman facing three more child exploitation offences, taking the total to 9. A Canberra man has been spared jail after being found guilty of causing a fatal crash. The man convicted of negligent driving, which killed a 47-year-old motorcyclist 2 years ago. The ACT Supreme Court giving him a suspended sentence and banning him from driving for 9 months. And in an Australian first, WA police will soon start using live facial recognition cameras in public areas.
6: 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It's 939. 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
7: In AFL, round 15 continues tonight with the Suns taking on Hawthorn. In NRL, it's round 16 with the Dragons up against the Knights. Newcastle will be without star fullback Kalen Ponga following Origin. And the USA admits the Socceroos won't be easy beats in tomorrow's World Cup clash in Seattle. American midfielder Weston McKennie expecting a tough battle with the Aussies.
10: They have size, that's for one. They have fast players up top. They can get in behind and be dangerous like that as well.
7: That's the latest in news and sport.
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13: Across Bundaberg tonight, mostly clear with the slightest chance of a shower and a low of 14 degrees. Then a shower or two is on the cards for right across the weekend. Tomorrow and Sunday, both topping out at 25 degrees. For Nexus Pools, the best pools in Bundy, tomorrow's UV reading could hit 5, which is moderate, but sun protection still recommended, so slip, slop, slap so you can slide. 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

0: Wait, that's how much? At this rate, I'll be walking. Wow, he's not stopping. He's not stressing. And he's not crying at the Bowser.
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0: full drive home, Woods.
1: A lot of people question the maturity of this radio show. Happens all the time.
2: I think we get a lot of grief these days from the producers.
1: Yeah, from the producers, I think, directly.
2: Who suggest that perhaps we use our time on air to exercise juvenile frat muscles that we may have been harbouring from high school, and we don't feel like we can tap into while we're at home and fathers.
1: Exactly right. And I think,
2: take offence to that.
1: 100%. I take this job incredibly seriously.
2: Upstanding member of the community.
1: I am a professional. But Joe, you would agree that you can be a little bit vigilant when it comes to the crass nature of some of the stuff that we talk about?
3: As instructed by the higher-ups.
1: Okay. It's a management thing.
2: Oh, wow. So you passed the buck on that. Very good.
3: Yeah, that's a handball from me, but just true.
1: We have heard that for our entire careers, if I'm being honest. I want to prove to everyone that we are very serious professional broadcasters, because I'm going to – I need you, Wills. Please don't laugh.
2: That's kind of humorous.
1: Not going to laugh out of me, mate. Okay?
2: Good.
1: Now, what I'm going to do right now is I am going to talk about something which I think a past me would have found funny. And I think past you would have found this really funny.
2: Okay.
1: But let's prove to Australia, let's prove to management, let's prove to all the producers here that we are better than that.
2: Easy.
1: And we, right?
2: Yeah.
1: Look at me.
2: Yeah.
1: Let's go. Right.
2: I'm ready.
1: I just want to talk about the name of the coach who coaches the Curacao national team. Okay? Yep. Now, they lost 7-1 to Germany.
2: Oh, I heard about that. Yes.
1: Absolutely.
2: Got a walloping.
1: Absolutely pumped.
2: Yeah.
1: Right? They've got a Dutch coach.
2: Oh, yeah.
1: Mm-hmm. His name is Dick Advocate. And that is totally normal.
2: Wow.
1: And in no way.
2: I didn't know that was, I wasn't across that.
1: Well, I find it funny that his name is Dick Advocate.
2: Is it Richard shortened or?
1: No, he goes by Dick. He was a previous player.
2: Oh.
1: Which is Curacao. He does an outstanding job.
2: I think, yeah. And he's an advocate for.
1: No, well, I don't know.
2: No,
1: that.
2: That's no, just his
1: surname. Don't take it that way. His name is Dick Advocate.
2: That's great. Beautiful. Oh, yeah. Dick Advocate is how you'd pronounce that. Yeah, come on.
4: Isn't that Dirk?
2: No, it's Dick.
1: No, it's Dick.
2: Dick is a...
3: Well, it's Dirk is his, like, legal name on the birth certificate, and then he's chosen the nickname Dick.
2: It's a really, really common name.
1: He goes for Dick.
2: It's a really common name. Sam's uncle's called Dick.
1: Is he an advocate? Dick. Is he a Dick advocate?
2: Well, he's a man, so he's probably not against them.
1: I've never seen a combination like it. Annalise?
5: He has a nickname away from Dick that is the Little General.
2: He can't. You challenge. You thought I'd be the immature one.
1: Dick Advocate's nickname is the Little General.
2: All right.
1: Who's talking, Dick or the Little General?
2: It's unbelievable. Look at him.
1: No, not funny. All right.
2: It's Will and Woody. Will and
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3: It's Will and Woody, guys. 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I'm sure people love it.
4: I've got a note. I've got a note.
3: Okay. I've actually got a note for you as well.
4: Oh, well, quickly do yours. Because mine's a big one.
3: Okay. I don't think that you should ever, in the studio, wear the same outfit that you're wearing in the promo shot that's actually on the screen behind me. I just... There's something NQR about everyone, that. I don't know.
4: We're all going to our dinner tonight.
3: It doesn't matter, mate.
4: And everyone was like, we all have to, you know, bring our A game and whatnot. And I was like, oh,
3: and
4: God.
3: Your A game's a long sleeve shirt under a T-shirt. Yeah.
4: A stylist dressed me like that, so it must be good. So yeah. I'll just wear that. I had to buy the T-shirt.
3: It just looks a bit strange. That's all. It's hard for me, you know.
4: It must be strange. It must be strange for you. Anyway, good note.
3: Thank you.
4: Won't do it ever again.
3: Thank you.
4: On to my note. So, yeah. Annalise, producer Annalise, you're in here in the studio with us. You do a remarkable job. You do these little hooks for our content during the show.
5: Yes.
4: So you'll pop up during the ads and just say what's coming up in the show.
5: Yeah.
4: It has come to my attention that there was an incident

0: during the recording of one of these hooks for the show. So I'm just going to play, I'm just going to play some audio of your hook for the show today, and let's have a listen to hear what misdemeanor has gone down.
1: In an extremely, extremely mature fashion.
0: There it is. Now there it is. Let's go to the shorty.
1: In an extremely...
0: Mark the man, Daniel, has given me that audio, and he didn't want to accuse you to your face. Let's hear it one more time.
1: In an extremely
0: soundproof booth.
2: Wow!
0: In a soundproof booth.
2: You desecrated the booth.
3: I did.
2: You did. Like, people are in there all the time recording. Yeah. We have people who come out of town who aren't even staffers to do professional voiceovers in that booth.
3: I deny.
0: How do you deny that?
3: It must have been my mouth.
0: You're talking. The tape doesn't lie. Your mouth is talking.
2: There it is.
0: Your mouth is talking.
2: The tape doesn't lie, Annalise.
3: That's not
0: real. Now get this persistos and go to the booth and go and clean it up.
3: How did you find that?
2: Hey,
0: Mark the man, Daniel.
3: That is like a stitch up.
2: Taking his line out. And you're often shocked and appalled when we say that you let Fluffy off the chain in your ear. There you go. The proof's in the pudding now.
0: Come on, mate.
3: Oh, my God. It's so crazy. That's not real.
0: Joe's got something to say here.
4: No, you know, a lot of radio shows would find that funny.
0: Yeah.
4: But because we are... older and mature.
0: That's right.
4: We wouldn't.
0: We were just.
2: I wasn't actually laughing. I was dead serious. I think that's actually an HR issue.
1: Extremely.
3: That's not real. It's too squeaky.
0: Oh. Yours aren't usually that squeaky, are they?
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33: Well, let's go. The Smallsy Show is on. And this, can I say, producer Zach, hello to you. Hello.
34: Hi.
33: An extra special edition of the show. Psychic medium John Edward. I need some X-Files music or something, please. Okay, that's good. Thank you. I'm feeling it. John Edward. Famous for doing readings, crossing over, talking to people who have died. He is going to be on the show very soon and doing free readings. Of course, you might remember he found fame back on Oprah Winfrey and then he had his own show. I remember him having his own show called Crossing Over where he would just make people cry.
34: Oh.
33: Like all the there's going to be tears. If you would like to have a connection with John Edward. Stand by. Details coming up. Also coming up on the show, we're going to do a temp check, vibe check, please.
34: Yeah.
33: I need to know if we're on the same page about something in particular when it comes to going to the movies. I was left shocked at what I saw the other... it takes a lot to shock me. And I was left...
34: Excuse me, you're so dramatic.
33: And I was left shocked. We're going to get to that soon. John Edward coming up next. This is The Smallsy Show.

0: The Smallsy Show is on around the country. We got psychic medium John Edward live in the studio with...
1: Hi, Claire.
2: Thank you for having me.
1: How can I help you, Claire? What's your question?
2: I would love to connect with my brother or my mother.
1: Okay, Claire, the first thing I'm going to tell you that I may not be able to directly connect with them specifically, but if you just keep your mind open to anything that's coming through, I'll pass that on to you. Claire, is there like a reference to somebody being a twin or having twins in the family? Because I'm seeing the sign of Gemini. And when I see the sign of Gemini, it makes me think twins, unless somebody actually is a Gemini.
2: There's no twins in the family, but my daughter and her cousin are often mistaken for twins, and her cousin is my brother's little boy.
1: Got it. So they would be kind of being raised together, or they're kind of connected on the same level?
2: Yes, okay. Absolutely.
1: And then, Claire, is dad still living? Is your biological dad still living?
2: No,
1: okay.
2: Not.
1: So that's the first place I need to start, because I'm getting the feeling of dad. So I want to acknowledge that there's a biological dad. Now, I know that whenever I use the word biological in a reading, that there's another energy that acts like a father figure, or you've had somebody else that I would see as being like that, whether it be uncle or grandfather, okay? So I know that there's another, or stepdad, but there's another dad energy. Claire, did your brother pass by his own birthday, or did he pass by a holiday?
2: Not long after my birthday.
1: Okay, because I'm seeing my symbol that would make me feel like we want you to celebrate the date. We want you to celebrate the holiday. And then who had the quick and sudden passing where they were in and out? 1, 2, 3, 1, 2, 3.
2: My brother.
1: Okay, so I'm going to tell you, if your brother and your dad are the same like family, they're coming in together. I know that there's something about the 12th month, December, or the 12th of a month that they want me to highlight. And then is there some type of reference in front of you? If you look straight ahead from wherever you are to the right, like, is there something where you are in your house like that's of them?
2: Yes, there's a lot of his things, yes.
1: Okay, and did you recently, not recently, in the last few weeks, were you basically saying like, I need to go through some of this stuff to see what I want to keep and what I want to alleviate?
2: Yeah.
1: Okay.
2: Yeah, it was.
1: So I feel like there's something there that's got a memorabilia kind of a feeling. So like something that you have a very sentimental value to, not a financial value. Here's the thing that they feel about like stuff. Whatever you don't want to keep or can't keep because it's taking up space, I always tell people, take photos of it because it still has the symbolic representation of what it means for you if it's keeping up that space. And then I know that there's a, I don't know if somebody had like a narcotic issue. Did somebody have a reaction to medication?
2: Yes.
1: Okay, because I'm feeling like there's a like a medication-like reaction. Just know that this would be their way of coming in. I don't want you to feel alone, though. So the ultimate feeling that I'm having is that you feel like you're alone in your family, and they don't want you to feel like you're alone.
2: Oh, you're going to make me cry. Thank you so much.
3: Thank you, Claire.
2: Because that makes a lot of sense to me. Thank you.
3: Appreciate your call. Thank you. When you know how you were talking about the memorabilia, right? Mm-hmm. And they know. Like, do people, when they pass over, did spirit care if you, like, just, like, do a funeral or do the ashes? Do they get caught up in those types of things?
1: They don't have the ego. They don't have the human ego of caring about that.
3: Okay.
1: But they do care about what we care about. So whatever it is that's going to help us navigate our grief and loss.
3: Yes.
1: They care about that.
3: Okay, wow. That's really
1: nice. I mean, okay. I had a funny moment where somebody had... They were cremated.
3: Yeah.
1: And there was a family battle over the ashes.
3: Yeah.
1: And it was like literally like a custody battle going
3: over the ashes.
1: Over the ashes.
3: Nothing surprised me when it comes to, you know, taking things after someone passes away. Okay, we're going to take a break. We're going to do more calls in just a second.
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1: Hi, this is psychic medium John Edward. Cross over with me.
0: All right, sir, would you like to take some more calls?
2: Absolutely.
0: Oh, before we do that, I want to ask you actually a question. I have a beautiful dog, as you know. I wanted to know about people when you pick a pet or you get a new dog or a cat and you feel like you're connected to your animal. Do dogs or pets, are they ever spirit form? Have they ever been people or are pets always in pet form?
2: I don't think that pets are people. I don't think we reincarnate, you know, from pets to people or people to pets.
0: Yep.
2: But I know that we could have a relationship with a pet where that pet comes back.
0: So we could have in a past life, maybe have had a pet.
2: Or even in this lifetime, if you've lost a pet, that pet can be reincarnated and may find you again.
0: Wow. Okay. Let's do another call. Leslie's on the line. Hello.
3: Hello. How are you?
0: We're good. John is here. Say hello.
2: Hi, Leslie.
3: Hi, John. How are you?
2: I am good. How can I help you today?
3: Look, I would like to, if possible, reach my father, who passed quite some time ago. However, prior to his passing, I hadn't had any form of contact with him until 3 days prior to him leaving.
2: Okay. So I'm going to tell you that I don't know if I can connect with your dad, but I'm going to tell you what I'm just feeling around you, and you tell me where this goes, okay?
3: Sure.
2: Okay. The month of April is being shown to me, so either birthday or anniversary for someone in April is what's being shown to me first. Where is the April connection for you?
3: April is my father's birthday.
2: Okay. And then did somebody in his family kind of like step forward or step up in some way for you guys, if in his absence, or if you didn't feel him around for a bit, was there other aspects or connections to the family?
3: No, not necessarily. No.
2: So who's the Bob, or who's the B name for you?
3: The B.
2: Yeah, the B name, like as in like Barbara or Bob. Who's the B name? Who are you connected to? That's the B name. Like
3: my mother, Betty.
2: Oh, just her.
0: Yeah.
2: Okay. So the reason why that's important is I don't know you. So for me to trust what I'm seeing and feeling, I have to have like a place to anchor myself. So I'm going to tell you that if your mom is still living, right, somebody in her family had to step in as the quote unquote, maybe uncle or stepdad or be some other kind of just energy that's there. To answer your question though about your dad, there's a level of healing that can take place if you give yourself permission, meaning if you recognize that your dad is not the same energy that he was when he was here that would have caused the split in your family or in that dynamic, then you can allow him back into your life. And I'm going to tell you from personal experience, I had a tumultuous relationship with my dad. I was no contact with him. I essentially found out he had passed. But the moment I found out he passed, I welcomed him back in because I recognized he was no longer the energy that could hurt me in the way that he could have in life. That doesn't mean that I change the past. It doesn't mean that I rewrite the past, because the past makes us who we are today in our present. But I did let him in because he's not that energy any longer. So I think that you can actually heal your relationship with your dad if you give yourself permission to do that. And maybe energetically, he can send you a sign or a symbol to let you know that.
0: Thank you, Leslie. Thank you. Appreciate it.
3: Thank you.
0: Thanks for being a caller. I got a question for you.
2: Sure.
0: Are we all a little bit psychic?
2: Yes.
0: How do we tap into that?
2: I think everybody can tap into it. It can tap in differently.
0: Okay.
2: You know, I used to teach workshops on how to develop intuition.
0: Mm.
2: And I stopped doing that because people wanted to do it as a career. And they wanted to be like, I was trained by John Edwards.
0: So, oh, yeah. No, okay.
2: Yeah,
0: that's
2: so,
0: bad.
2: So yeah, I stopped
0: yep,
2: doing
0: yep,
2: that.
0: Yep, good. Yep.
2: But on the Evolve Plus app,
0: yes.
2: I have the entire course that I taught.
0: Okay.
2: So it's all on Evolve Plus TV. So people go to evolveplus.tv.
0: Yep.
2: There's a whole intuitive workshop. It's broken up into 8 separate virtual classes.
0: Okay.
2: And it's called Project U.
0: Does that mean to like trusting your gut, that sort of thing?
2: Trusting your gut when you meet a person and you're like, this is not feeling right, paying attention
0: yeah,
2: to that.
0: This is I was having this conversation and someone had said something and I was like, oh, I don't know what they were like. Their energy was a bit off. And someone looked at me like I was talking crazy talk and they're like, what do you mean there? And I don't know how to describe it, but when I sometimes meet people, I can tell straight away, I'm like, ooh. I don't know if they like me or their energy's not quite right. Like,
2: or they could be having a bad day, but you're picking up on it.
0: Yeah.
2: I can't tell you, there's been over the last 4 decades of me doing this, there's been a number of times where I've met a person and I was like, ooh, I have that reaction.
0: Yeah.
2: And then I like meet them under a different set of circumstances.
0: Okay.
2: And I'm like, oh, maybe I was wrong about them.
0: Yeah.
2: Oh, I might have misjudged. Nope. Nope. It's just they masked it better the second time.
0: Without putting words into your mouth, what I'm sort of hearing here is sort of trust your first instincts when it comes to people.
2: Or pay attention to how someone makes you feel.
0: Yeah.
2: Another way of looking at it is if you have a pet and that pet doesn't react to a person in a certain way.
0: Yeah.
2: Question why.
0: Yeah. Yeah, I think there's a funny internet meme which is like, I don't know, I'm not a good judge of character, but I trust my dog's my dog doesn't like you, there's something wrong.
2: Yep.
0: You're going to be here in October through December doing your live shows, johnedward.net. Always wonderful to see you. Thank you for being here.
2: Thanks, guys.
0: If you'd like to see John Edward when he's on tour, johnedward.net is the way. I can tell you right now, it is worth every cent if he's coming to a town near you. Next on the show, we need to talk cinema etiquette if you're going to the movies. Stand by, we'll do it next here on The Smallsy Show.
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0: Cinema etiquette. Mm. Cinema etiquette team. Where are we at with flipping your shoes off, taking your shoes off, getting your little...
4: Hoofs?
0: getting your hoofs out in a cinema. Are we on board? Are we anti it? What are we saying?
4: No.
0: I agree. G in the phone room is the lady on the show.
5: I've for sure done it.
0: Are you joking?
5: Well, with socks on. But like if I've worn like Ugg boots or something and my feet get a bit hot.
0: You'll take your shoes off in public.
5: But it's like clean. I have clean feet, clean shoes. Okay. I'm not like toes splayed on the seat in front.
0: Leo Woodall. You know him, the heartthrob from Bridget Jones. He was on the show promoing his new movie, Tuna. When I had to go see the movie early to do the interview with him, and someone whose name I will not name took his shoes off in the cinema. And turns out I am, Leo Woodall actually was like, yeah, I take my shoes off in the cinema too.
6: I'm not against, I've done it before. I've kicked off my shoes in the
0: really?
6: Cinema.
0: Really?
6: Keep your socks on though.
7: Keep your socks on, that'd be appreciated. And like, don't put them in my face, but no. Go.
0: Okay, I want to do a quick power round phone poll. Cinema etiquette, talking about that. Shoes off. At the cinema, what are we saying? Nicole, I say keep your stanky hooves in enclosed areas and don't take your shoes off in public. What do you say?
8: I agree, especially if those people that, if they do take them off, and I can't stand those people, they put it on the seat in front. That is revolting.
0: The stank, yes.
8: Yeah, not good. But I do have my daughter in the car who's having an argument with me that she thinks there's absolutely nothing wrong with taking your shoes off. I've obviously not raised her very well.
0: No, Nicole, the kids of today. What will we do? What will we do?
8: Exactly.
0: Hey, let's give you a double pass to go check out any movie you want at Event Cinemas, right? You can catch all the big screen action. Enjoy.
8: Oh, thank you.
0: Please,
8: with that shoes on.
0: Yeah, please keep the shoes on, okay? Amy, what are you saying, yay or nay?
9: I say nay for boys, teenage boys.
0: Teenage boys, see, it's the smell, right? It's the teenage boy smell. And Hayley, what are you saying about shoes on, shoes off?
10: Shoes off. I will take bed socks with me. I will take my bra off and take a little blanket. And I will get comfy.
0: What are you saying how you will take your bra off?
10: I mean, I'm wearing clothes, of course, but you want to be comfortable. You get home, you watch a movie. I'm paying good money. I'll do the same thing at the cinema.
0: You real settling in there, aren't you? You're like treating that public cinema like it's your own private lounge. Well, you know what? I would love you to take your bra off at Event Cinemas. You can see any movie you want on the big screen, okay?
10: Thank you so much.
0: Enjoy. Thank you for listening to the show.
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1: Also, if you want to join, if you're a Socceroos fan and also a fan of baths, you can join the group that Maddie's over the weekend had a couple of baths and supported the Socceroos, so the Socceroos.
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1: A bit sad. Who? Name five people in the group.
2: Jim.
1: What? A GM?
2: No, different Jim.
1: Who else?
2: Tom.
1: Okay, Tom. Good morning, Tom.
2: Arthur. There's also...
1: Arthur.
2: Yeah, there's Susie.
1: Okay. Oh, so it's both male and female. Okay.
2: Yeah, we don't discriminate in Socceroos. Okay. It's open to everyone. We love diversity in the Socceroos. Yeah, so we have bath bombs that are green and gold.
1: Wow, that's...
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1: Parties in their bath.
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1: 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That's amazing.
2: Some people just wear a scarf in the bath.
1: Scarf in the bath.
2: It's a good group. 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
1: No, I wouldn't be seen dead in that group.
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1: 131065, or you can text us 0429 131065 with your favourite PG insult. Now, it's funny because, Woods, this has been a thing that I've had to really dig deep on recently because I'm driving around with my daughter in the car, Max. She's 4 years old. She hears everything. She repeats everything now as well. She's right across it.
2: Like sponges, aren't they?
1: Yes. Mm-hmm. Yes, yes, yes. And I can get a version of light road rage.
2: Light?
1: Light road rage.
2: You call it light?
1: Well, I just run my mouth off a lot when I'm driving.
2: I just don't think you can call it light, mate.
1: I think more time
2: on the horn than off the horn.
1: I'm not on. That's not fair.
2: That is just a truism.
1: Well, it's been a while since you've been in a car with me. That's what you think. So the way that I mouth off in my car towards people, often they're with, you know, it's with quite colourful language. I actually quite enjoy it. It's a bit of fun.
2: And also a stress release,
1: It's a huge stress release. I'm not out of the car, you know, getting a crowbar out of the boot or anything like that. No. I just like yelling at people from within the glass walls of my very safe car.
2: Yes.
1: With the doors locked. But with my daughter in the car, I've got to correct it. And I was thinking, I keep trying to come up for new words to correct my swearing.
2: Try some on me. I've just cut you off in the traffic.
1: Oh, so one of the ones I've been using
2: recently. Yeah, go for it. Go for it. Here we go.
1: You cucumber. That's what I've been going. But that's what I've been saying to myself.
2: Yeah.
1: Well, when Max is in the car.
2: No, I get that.
1: Well, I've got to get it out somehow.
2: I'm just saying that's not your best. Go again. Go again. I couldn't have cut you off more. Bang.
1: Oh, you. What was the one I had to use the other day? I said, oh, you cold-hearted killer. Is what I had to say.
2: Cold-hearted killer.
1: Yeah, that's what I had to say. Well, I called them something else.
2: Oh.
1: Yes.
2: Okay, so you're using the C's. I see what you're doing here.
1: Yes. Someone else cut me off the other day and I said, oh, you cumberbatch Benedict.
2: That's good.
1: Well, because you're aware that your kid's in the car and you don't want to be flying those around.
2: Yeah.
1: But then this also hit the news cycle again today because a Moroccan football fan was fined $1,000. $1,000. Uh-huh. After he repeatedly referred to the club president as a donkey on a Facebook post.
2: That feels like too much for a fine for calling someone a donkey.
1: And also just not a great PG insult.
2: No.
1: Feels very 1932. You know,
2: I think it's paying homage to a time when we couldn't swear. Do you know what I mean? Like if I was called a donkey, I'd feel, you know, because donkeys are... They're a bit of an ass of an animal. No one wants.
1: How did we end up on AM?
2: No one wants to be a donkey. Do you know what I mean?
1: Like, no, obviously, mate. It's not clever. It's not funny.
2: Okay.
1: It's not funny. It's not a good PG insult. 131065. If you've got a good one that you like using,
2: I'll give you one.
1: Yeah.
2: Now, it's not like a word, but I think this hits. And I've used it a couple of times. It's still new to me, so it's feeling a bit weird out of the mouth. So just know that I'm working on the delivery. Mm. But I go, oh, mate, you couldn't hit water if you fell out of a boat.
1: Oh, no.
2: I think it's such an easy crowd with these ones.
1: These are the most basic insults.
2: I think that lands.
1: Yes.
2: I think that works.
1: You know the one that, again, these can be the one-worders or they can be a little bit of a sentence.
2: Yeah.
1: One of the ones that I like to keep under my belt for any sort of verbal stoush with you know, someone that I need to watch my words around.
2: Yes, yes.
1: Say, if you were any simpler, you'd need to be watered twice a week.
2: I'm not following.
1: Let's go to Ali.
2: Can you explain Ali? That?
1: Well, because you're a plant. You're not a sentient being. You haven't got a brain. Let's go to Alex.
2: But we need water as well as humans.
1: No, you need to be watered twice a week, you know. Alex.
3: Yeah, how are you?
1: Hey.
2: Good, Alex.
1: Hey, Alex.
2: What's your PG insult, Alex?
3: Whenever my siblings are singing a song, I am always curious and I say, who's singing? And say, they say Keith Urban or Luke Combs, and I say, let's keep it that way.
1: Classic. It's a classic. What a bird.
2: Brutal, Alex.
1: What a bird.
2: That hurts.
1: That one still stings.
2: That's in the league. It still stings.
1: Yeah. Very good, Alex. You can have yourself a double pass to go and see Supergirl, mate, for that one. That was awesome.
2: That is good gear.
1: Enjoy. From the DC Universe comes a fearless and flawed champion on an epic mission. Supergirl is only in cinemas June 25. Hey, we're going to take your calls up next. Best PG insults, more Supergirl ticks for the best ones. 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

0: working, and they're working. It's Will and Woody keeping you up.
1: Trying to find out which generation is most out of touch.
2: Leave Billy alone!
3: It's Will and Woody's Battle of the Gens!
4: So we've got our producer Annalise in the studio here, who is Gen Z.
5: Yeah.
4: And I mean, for mine, I know I'm biased here.
1: Painful at the moment.
5: I feel that.
1: Yeah, but what's going on there?
5: I don't know, but like here.
1: There's a bit of an energy.
5: Yeah. It's a bit of like just live life.
4: Oh, God.
1: Just live life. What's going on?
4: To be honest with you, I'm just detecting nerves because it does feel like you are letting down your generation a little bit.
5: I know. I feel like I've done bad every week.
4: I just think you haven't done bad every week, but it feels like since we've hit on hugely popular songs in the late 90s, early 2000s, you really lose your way a little bit.
5: Yeah, but I thought that I was really good. It's quite a humbling experience.
1: Yeah. For someone that called themselves the music master on air.
4: Last week. After not knowing a Beatles song and not knowing Elton John's Candle in the Wind, you still called yourself the music master.
5: I know, because I've been doing research. Like, I'd been listening to, like...
1: Do we play the Nickelback audio? I mean, just as a reminder.
5: And this is where I went to school. Most of the time I had better things to do. Oh, my God. Every memory of that's just a hard listen, isn't it?
4: But you've been doing your research. So if you've been doing your research, a huge Australian band announced that they're getting back together.
5: Is that right?
4: Today. It's for the Red Hot Summer Tour.
1: No.
5: Oh, Red Hot Chili Peppers.
1: No.
4: I said Australian band.
5: Oh, okay. So I know what the Red Hot Summer Tour is. It's like a rock tour across Australia.
4: Okay, so
5: been
4: who's,
5: to it once.
4: Who's the huge Australian band that announced they're getting together?
5: Oh, God, do you know together? What? I feel like I did research this morning when I was reading the news and I skipped straight over it. Okay, big band and who has, is it like, so 90s and 2000s band
4: bit
5: or
4: later? Bit earlier.
5: But I just saw a photo and I saw Kiss.
1: Iconic Australian rock band.
5: Okay. Well, I'd just go say Akadaka.
1: No, ACDC. No.
5: ACDC.
1: No.
4: Stayed together.
5: Big band, rock band.
1: Yeah.
4: Yeah. Boys Light Up.
5: Boys Light Up.
4: Who sings that?
5: Gosh, I don't know. Okay. I'd say.
4: Them Boys Light Up.
5: Boys Light Up. Boy, lad, I know that song, but I don't know who sings it.
1: Okay.
4: Let's. Do you know the band Australian Crawl?
5: No.
4: You don't? You do? You really? You'd never heard of Australian Crawl?
1: Well, you knew the Boys Light Up.
5: Yeah, I know the song. That's what I'm telling you. I know the music.
1: Play a bit of the Boys Light Up. Let's get her in the mood for what it could be. And then we're going to play you, and then you're going to try and sing one of their songs, which you should definitely know.
5: Okay. Boys Light Up.
4: You know that.
5: I'm big on this song.
4: Okay, so I think given that you
1: huge
4: know.
1: Huge on it.
4: If you know,
5: your boys light up,
1: perfect, all over it.
4: And if you know the music, their biggest song, which I think Will, you were saying before, this went all around the world,
1: an international hit, absolutely.
5: Yeah.
4: So,
5: right?
4: you're gonna sing the karaoke of it right now. So we're gonna have
5: right
4: a backing
5: now.
4: Track there. You can see the lines in front of you. I think you'll pick it up pretty quickly.
5: Okay.
4: I think we're going from just before the chorus.
1: Yeah,
4: is
1: we're
4: that
1: giving
4: right,
1: you the
4: Johnny?
1: Easiest bit. Yeah, just give you the chorus. We'll just
4: everyone
1: the chorus.
4: Knows this.
5: You don't like that kind of behavior. She don't like that kind of behavior. So throw down your guns. Don't be so reckless.
1: Beautiful.
5: Throw down your guns.
6: What's American?
1: Beautiful.
5: Don't be so reckless. Don't be so reckless.
1: Yeah. All right, we've got more Battle of the Gens up next on Will and Woody. She's ice cold, just where we like it. She's ice cold.
4: Throw down your gun.
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0: 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It's Will and Woody keeping you up.
1: Producer Annalise in the studio defending Gen Z. We're trying to find out which generation is most out of touch.
2: Leave Benny alone!
3: It's Will and Woody's Battle of the Gens!
1: Now, worth mentioning here, Woods, you and I are both millennials. So, yes. You know, and we are steadfast in the belief that the millennials are still tied to the zeitgeist. I think we kind of got a foot in either camp. We know what the kids are doing. Mm-hmm. We're across it. We don't necessarily engage with it, but we're across it.
4: We could if we wanted to.
1: The boomers, we're across what they're doing as well. Gen Z, as though it's largely a head in the sand approach. If you're not their age, if you're not part of them, they don't want to know about you.
4: That's exactly right.
1: So I think tragic. Don't you need to put your hand up? You've got a microphone.
5: I would just like to say, would you guys like me to throw you one, or would you like to keep your head in the sand?
1: We've done that. We've done that, and it wasn't that funny. We got some feedback.
4: No, so I just want to focus on your generation.
1: No one likes it.
4: I think your generation likes the attention as well. We're finding that through social media and stuff.
6: Millennials suck.
5: Okay. Thank you.
4: That's savage from outside. But we're going to focus back on the music.
1: Not clever either. Because that's the other thing.
6: You're old and you have terrible style.
1: That was our.
4: Whoa.
1: They're our insults.
4: We are both serving you know what today.
1: Yes, we are. Use their own terminology against them.
4: See what I did there?
1: That's right.
4: See what I did there?
1: Yeah, no, the boys couldn't be hotter. I think everyone knows that.
4: Exactly.
1: All right, now, Annalise.
4: I've got a pretty cool tan at the moment. Anyway.
1: Yeah, that's absolutely
4: Woody. Yeah, man, it's boxy.
5: It's a white t-shirt.
4: It's a boxy style.
1: It's boxy, though. It is boxy.
4: Boxy
1: it's,
4: style.
1: Yeah, it's Wrangler. I'm saying that.
4: Wrangler's coming back. Anyway.
5: Yuck.
4: Don't you yuck my yum.
1: It's a boxy Wrangler. Yeah. How dare you?
4: It's a boxy Wrangler. Boxy style.
1: All right, now. He's got the whip as well. He's got a bit of a whip.
4: What's
1: going
4: a whip? What's
1: with your hair? You got
4: the
1: whip.
4: I'm whipping the hair. It's got is the textured mullet.
1: Okay, let's get in. We're making it sounding worse and worse. We need to stop.
4: Focus on her.
1: We need
4: focus
1: to,
4: on her.
1: The torch is on you.
4: Yeah.
1: I'm sorry.
4: Why'd you come for me?
1: Because when someone starts torturing you, I get sucked in.
4: Yeah,
1: I enjoy
4: your jumper
1: it.
4: Has cotton balls
1: I
4: on it.
1: I enjoy it. Sorry. It pills. It's a natural pill.
4: It's peeling too much. You look like a grandfather. All right, now let's focus on Annalise. Put your gun down.
1: I'm not going for you. No, I didn't. I just said you got the whip going on.
5: Ow.
1: All right, now.
5: God, now. It didn't take much to bring down the empire just then.
1: No, hang on. No, we're fine.
4: No, that's a fair
1: we're
4: point.
1: Fine. Look, we're fine. We're doing very, very well.
4: That was just banter.
1: That was millennials. So that's the other thing about millennials. Yeah. We can have a bit of

0: that is of huge songs in the 90s and 2000s. We kind of stitched up before with an Australian crawl song, which is probably 70s or 80s.
1: Yes.
0: But Wilbur.
1: Yes, these are World Cup themed songs. Not sure if you're across that. I feel like Gen Z's got its head in the sand re-World Cup as well. Not across it. That's right, Annalise.
2: Right.
1: The first song here is from a man who knows the World Cup very, very well. The one, the only, Ricky Martin, should know this very well.
2: Here I think I know this one. I'm pretty sure I should know this one.
1: Oh, good energy.
3: Oh, wow, here she goes.
1: Good energy.
2: God, I know what you're doing here. You're trying to get me to sing like
1: here
2: Ricky.
1: Here we go, Annalise. Here we go.
2: She's in just a black cat and a voodoo doll. I feel a premonition. That's just going to make me fall.
0: Good movement, good. Too. Good movement, too, Annalise. Good.
2: Thank you. Can we get the shoulders
3: in?
2: She's into new sensations, new necks in the candlelight. She's got a new addiction for every day and
1: key
2: night.
1: Change.
2: She'll make you take your clothes off and go dancing in the rain. Yeah, thank you, Shrek. Yeah. She'll make you live like crazy life, but she'll take away your pain like a bullet in your brain. Upside, inside out. She's in the Vita look.
1: No, she's absolutely clocked. She's clocked. Very good. Wowee. I mean, that was impressive.
2: Wow, great rendition. Really nervous.
1: That was impressive. No,
0: oh, you
1: found
0: did,
1: something there.
0: And you
1: there.
0: Really started moving. You were finger pointing as well.
1: Great work. The hands,
2: I
1: well done.
2: That
1: the
2: from
1: hips,
2: Shrek.
1: The voice. You did Shrek. Really well. Oh, that's such a shame.
2: Yeah.
1: Classic Gen Z.
2: Shrek.
0: You did that thing as well where you held a fake microphone when you have a microphone in front of you.
2: I didn't want to wreck the audio.
1: Okay. Now we've got another World Cup classic.
0: Okay. Yep.
1: From another star of the World Cup, performed at the opening ceremony at the World Cup.
2: Wow, this is very, you've gone very easy on me today.
1: Oh, this is an easy one for you.
2: Ladies up in here tonight. No fun. No. Ladies are where? I never knew. Bonita. Mikasa, Shakira. Oh, baby, when you talk like that. What? Read the signs of your body. Oh, I'm on tonight. You know my hips don't mind. I'm starting to feel it right. Oh, attention. Baby, don't you see this is perfection. Hey, girl,
0: she's still going.
2: I can see your body moving and it's driving me like crazy. Oh, I didn't know such a idea till I saw you dancing. That's when I woke up on the dance floor. Nobody can ignore the way you move your body, girl. And everybody's so infected. But you right and left it. You can make keep on shaking it. I never really knew you could dance like that.
0: Even too
2: fast. Bonita.
1: Sing.
2: Mikasa.
1: Shakira. Oh, wow.
0: What was the first line? What was the first line?
2: I don't know.
1: She tried to do the MC bit at the start. Which was really
0: ladies
1: good.
0: Up in here.
1: Ladies. Hey, text us your feedback. What do you think of Annalise? Very good. Annalise, I'm going to give you both wins there. Well done.
2: Thank you.
0: Great effort.
1: The great part about doing it this way is that even if you know the song, the tragedy is then in your singing, which we're all rewarded.
2: Yeah,
1: it's really
2: I feel
1: great.
2: Like I'm owed some singing lessons.
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3: 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That was a bit of a dud. 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

0: Up late or up early? It's Will and Woody keeping you up.
1: What a great time to be alive, guys. You're clocking off work. You're on the way home. It is the weekend. We're all very excited for that, but not as much as Woody is, guys, because he's got a role play date with his wife, Mim.
2: Yes.
1: Very exciting. You guys have been part of this all week, deciding which character or who Woody's going to become for this date.
2: Because I want to be the sexiest character possible. I want to blow my wife's mind when I walk into that restaurant and meet her for the first time ever. So again, thank you to all your suggestions. We have got it down to two. It's either vampire or ice hockey player.
1: Yes.
2: We put this as a poll up on our socials, on Instagram. Yep. Sexy. You've got the results of that poll between vampire and ice hockey player. What is it?
3: I do. It's actually between three. It's fireman, vampire, and ice hockey player.
2: Okay. What were the results like?
3: So fireman dead last.
2: Yep. Okay, that's good. That's good. We didn't like fireman. We didn't like it.
1: Most people say fireman.
3: And then in second, we've got vampire.
2: All right.
3: Which means in third, we've got the ice hockey player, which is actually 50% of people thought you should do ice hockey player.
1: Wow. There you go. Okay. Well, that's interesting. Okay. That's interesting because over on the analogs on the text line.
2: Yes.
1: This also went a few different ways.
2: Okay.
1: So hockey player came in at 31%.
2: Oh, whoa. Oh, whoa. Oh, whoa.
1: Yeah. Vampire came in at 67%.
2: Whoa. Hang on a second.
1: Out of nowhere. That's 2% suggested Ellen DeGeneres.
2: Very good.
1: Yeah, I've had nothing to do with
2: funny,
1: that.
2: No, it's very funny.
1: No, but yeah, so, very funny. Yeah, so vampire good. Takes the cake.
2: Well, hang on. But didn't on socials, didn't ice hockey player win?
1: Yeah, well, yeah. So it's yeah. Oh, I don't know how many people voted on the poll, Dars.
3: 200.
1: How many texts do we have, Button Pusher Tommy?
4: 13.
1: Not the honesty.
2: Well, God, this was supposed to be.
4: We also had that text, that next text there as well.
1: Oh, there was a suggestion for a vampire hockey player.
2: I think it's
1: convoluted.
2: Funny. So my wife it's funny. I didn't bring this up at home with my wife at all because the whole thing was like, let's surprise each other. Mm. She's obviously across it. She's heard it. And she was like, this is all, it's great. Fine. You're doing that. Define your character. She's like, I want more sexy than silly. So take it seriously. So my question would be then, given that the poll has not helped us at all because the socials went against the text line.
1: Yeah.
2: I think vampire might be creeping on silly more than ice hockey player.
1: Oh, well, Annalise got a bit to say about that. Annalise, where do you... vampires aren't silly, mate. People take them seriously.
5: Don't you dare say that about Edward Cullen. How dare you?
2: But, like, in his world, like, sure, vampires are serious, but vampires don't exist. I'm sorry to break it to you.
5: Hockey player, fad. It's a fad. Vampire, timeless.
1: Yeah, timeless. Yeah,
5: timeless.
2: I get that. But I'm not planning on being an ice hockey player for the rest of my life with my wife. It's just for one night. So I think I should lean in.
5: But that might be a meme in the future, whereas a vampire won't ever be a meme.
2: Oh, yeah, no, fair point. Well,
5: anyway, what you will.
2: You're the king of sex, as you often say, amongst friends. what do you reckon between ice hockey player and vampire?
1: For me, I mean, you said before she doesn't want it to be silly.
2: Yes.
1: Right? Nothing is sillier to me than you rocking up to a restaurant in rollerblades. With an ice hockey stick and a helmet. So I reckon it's got to be the vampire.
2: All right, it's vampire.
1: It's got to be.
2: I'm going as a
1: just has to be. Annalise, way too through. Excited. Way too all right. Excited. All right, we'll find out next week.
2: Annalise, why did you celebrate so much?
0: It's Will and Woody. 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

0: that we are very serious professional broadcasters because I'm going to name, I need you, Will, please don't laugh.
1: That's kind of humorous.
0: Not going to laugh out of me, mate. Okay?
1: Good.
0: Now, what I'm going to do right now is I am going to talk about something which I think a past me would have found funny. But and I think past you would have found this really funny.
1: Okay.
0: But let's prove to Australia, let's prove to management, let's prove to all the producers here that we are better than that.
1: Easy.
0: And we, right?
1: Yeah.
0: Look at me.
1: Yeah.
0: Let's go.
1: Let's go.
0: Let's go. Right.
1: I'm ready.
0: I just want to talk about the name of the coach who coaches the Curacao national team. Okay? Yep. Now, they lost 7-1 to Germany.
1: Oh, I heard about that. They yes.
0: Got absolutely.
1: Got a walloping.
0: Absolutely pumped.
1: Yeah.
0: Right? They've got a Dutch coach.
1: Oh, yeah.
0: Mm-hmm. His name is Dick Advocate. And that is totally normal.
1: Wow.
0: And in no way.
1: I didn't know that was, I wasn't across that.
0: Well, I find it funny that his name is Dick Advocate.
1: Is it Richard shortened or?
0: No, he goes by Dick. He was a previous player.
1: Oh.
0: Which is Curacao. He does an outstanding job.
1: I think, yeah. And he's an advocate for.
0: No, well, I don't know.
1: No,
0: that.
1: That's no, just his surname.
0: Don't take it that way. His name is Dick Advocate.
1: That's great. Beautiful. Oh, yeah. Dick Advocate is how you'd pronounce that. Yeah, come on.
2: Isn't that Dirk?
1: No, it's Dick.
0: No, it's Dick.
1: Dick is a...
3: Well, it's Dirk is his, like, legal name on the birth certificate, and then he's chosen the nickname
1: yeah,
3: Dick.
1: It's a really, really common name.
0: He goes for Dick.
1: It's a really common name. Sam's uncle's called Dick.
0: Is he an Straight advocate? Dick. Is he Dick Advocate?
1: Well, he's a man, so he's probably not against them.
0: I've never seen a combination like it. Annalise?
4: He has a nickname away from Dick that is the Little General.
1: I just he can't. You challenge. You thought I'd be the immature one.
0: Dick Advocate's nickname is the Little General.
1: All right.
0: Who's talking, Dick or the Little General?
1: Okay. It's unbelievable. Look at him.
0: No, not funny. All right.
1: It's really.
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1: Also, if you want to join, if you're a Socceroos fan and also a fan of baths, you can join the group that Maddie's over the weekend had a couple of baths and supported the Socceroos, so the Socceroos.
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1: GM.
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1: Okay, Tom. Good morning, Tom.
2: Arthur. There's also...
1: Arthur.
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2: 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Yeah, so we have bath bombs that are green and gold.
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2: Some people just wear a scarf in the bath.
1: Scarf in the bath.
2: It's a good group. 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
1: No, I wouldn't be seen dead in that group.
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1: Good morning, Alana McIntyre here with the latest. Alarms have gone off early this morning as Australians gather around the nation to watch the Socceroos take on the United States at the FIFA World Cup. Parts of Seattle, where the game is being played, are turning into a sea of green and gold as well. Have conceded an early goal. A second bird is being tested after the first suspected case of a new strain of bird flu was discovered in Australia. Federal Agriculture Minister Julie Collins has confirmed a positive test had been returned by a sick migratory bird in a southern region of WA. WA Agriculture Minister Jackie Jarvis says a national meeting is happening today to decide the next steps.
2: H5 avian influenza is on every other continent except Australia. These are birds that do come from the sub-Antarctic region. We don't know exactly where it's come from, but it has come from that region.
1: It's nearly tax time and ScamWatch is reminding us to stay vigilant, warning us to be aware of any phone calls, emails or texts from someone claiming to be from the ATO or MyGov. And retail experts are predicting more stores will close before the end of the year. It follows the closure of Glue Store, Lincraft and Barbecues Galore. Trent Rigby says the challenging retail environment at the moment is separating strong operators from the weaker ones.
0: Four Walls Realty, specialising in all things sales. 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
1: At the World Cup, the United States are in front of the Socceroos 2-0 in Seattle. The Knights have managed a narrow 22-20 win over the Dragons in Newcastle in the NRL. Dragons interim coach Dean Young says they put the effort in, but they just didn't get the result.
3: We've just got to focus on getting better, and that starts on Monday. We've got a tough road trip down to Canberra, and we want to get a reward for all the effort we're putting in.
1: In the AFL, Gold Coast suffered a fourth straight loss. They're now at risk of falling out of the top 10 after Hawthorn had a 16-point win on the Gold Coast.
0: 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Hits 939, Bundy weather.
4: Chance of a shower or two across Bundy today with a top of 25 degrees and then mostly sunny for the next couple of days. Tomorrow and Monday, both showing a top of 25. 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

0: 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Hits 939's Maddie and Trace here. Hope you're having a great weekend.
1: We'll be back Monday morning and just after 7. Think like Trace. 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
7: Morning, Alana McIntyre here with the latest. Reports mounted police have been called in to calm down a pretty wild World Cup crowd in Melbourne. Videos online show flares going off at Federation Square before 4:30 this morning. It's understood some fans breached a barrier and they burst past security. Alarms went off early this morning across the nation as Socceroos fans gathered to watch the Aussies take on the United States at the FIFA World Cup. At the moment, though, the United States are still in front. Two birds are being tested for a suspected deadly strain of bird flu. A wild bird found on the WA south coast has died. Another sick one is being tested. The virus has devastated birds and animals around the globe, and WA Agriculture Minister Jackie Jarvis says it was only a matter of time before it got here.
8: We always knew that it was if not when we got this avian influenza. As I said, it is still not confirmed which strain it is. I stood up in Parliament in September last year and noted the preparedness.
7: Doctors have issued a major alert over a certain peptide. The product called retatrutide, sometimes called Reta R10 or R20, has been linked to several cases of acute liver damage in Victoria. Italy's Prime Minister says she's appalled by comments made by Donald Trump, the US president claiming the Italian leader wanted a picture with him so badly at the G7 summit earlier this week that he felt sorry for her. And Aussies are being warned to be on the lookout for scams when it comes to tax time.
6: Cash for scrap. Archon Metals Recycling. 16 Steptoe Street, Bundy East. It's 939. Your sport now.
7: Well, the Socceroos are in need of a World Cup miracle in Seattle. They're down 2-0 to the United States. Australian Matthew Leckie has limped off with a hamstring injury. In the NRL, the Knights have had a narrow 22-20 win over the Dragons. Coach Justin Holbrook praising St George Illawarra for fighting back.
9: Yeah, well, it started really well. We got to 12-0 and credit the Dragons. You know, I thought we dropped the gear and they lifted. And, you know, the last month they've played really well and pushed us all the way to the end.
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10: Chance of a shower or two across Bundy today with a top of 25 degrees and then mostly sunny for the next couple of days. Tomorrow and Monday, both showing a top of 25. For Nexus Pools, the best pools in Bundy, today's UV reading could hit 5, which is moderate, but sun protection still recommended, so slip, slop, slap, seek and slide. Monday morning at 7:20, Think Like Trace is worth an incredible $4,480 with Maddie and Trace for breakfast on Hits 939.
11: You're about to hear things that can't be unheard.
12: I can't remember what I was talking about.
13: My lord. This is what it's like.
12: Oh my god.
13: Working with a ball of hair.
11: This is Moira and Big Trev.
14: That's actually pretty spot on.
12: Oh my god, you are so mean.
14: I am so

0: You're so mean.
1: You're a lovely ball of hair.
2: Am I?
3: Yes. Trevor's the guy that won Big Brother with all the dreads.
1: Yeah. There you go. In case you are wondering, check him out.
0: A lot of hair.
1: There's a lot of hair.
0: Like a lot.
1: Yeah, there's like a very long dread.
3: It's like Hansel and Gretel. You can find him easy too.
0: Yeah.
1: Like
0: especially
1: Rapunzel.
0: If bread on the ground, yeah, I'll go eat it.
1: Anyway, we are going to talk about parents interfering with sporting games.
0: Yeah.
1: There's a woman who ran on the field because in the middle of a rugby game because her son was getting into a bit of a fight. Something that maybe I've thought about doing when my, my children are playing soccer. Under 15s, of course, and under 10s. It's awkward if it was the under 10s.
0: My mum was like that.
1: Oh.
0: Always yelling from the sideline. She got red carded in a grand final once.
1: I left a game because I was going to swing my handbag. It had some cans of Coke in it.
0: You're just going to swing it around and cheer. That's all you're going to do.
1: That's exactly what I was going to do, hairy ball.
3: Cans of Coke and what?
0: What did you just call me?
3: Let's quickly move on.
0: Anyway, speaking of Red Bull, what are the smells that bring back regret? So my eldest son, he works at a lifesaving club, yeah, and he left a half a can of Red Bull in the car.
1: Oh.
0: I jumped in the next morning, and then everything started flooding back.
3: Flooding back.
1: Let's have a rest.
0: Yeah.
3: We just started. But
0: I think I need a Red Bull.
3: Why don't we do the show and then have a rest in a whole hour from now?
1: Please.
0: I don't know.
3: Anyway, please enjoy.
0: A hairball.
3: This is Moira and Big Trent.

0: Hope the weekend's going all right. It is Moira and Big Trev right now.
1: I picked my son up on the way. Me and Breeze, we were at this end of the coast driving through. I picked him up to take him home. He stopped to get like a drink, grabbed a Red Bull because he had quite a big night, and started sipping on that and telling some about his night. But then he left it in the car when we got home, and then I got up on the Saturday morning to jump into the car to go to the gym, and he'd left half of the can in there, and the whole car smelled like Red Bull, and it took me back to so many memories of when I used to drink Red Bull, going out and having a good time. So many, and brought up a lot of regrets too.
2: A lot of bad decisions. Who made that choice, I wonder, to put those two things together?
3: No idea. I thought you were talking about Trevor and his bad decisions.
2: Oh, right. No, like Jaeger and Red Bull.
1: So my mum and dad.
2: Yeah. It's not a good decision there either, was it?
1: Yeah, what?
2: You want to do what? Again? Sorry.
1: Did you see the other two? We want to know what's that smell that brings back all those regrets. It's Red Bull for me. Every time I smell Red Bull, I go, not a good idea.
2: Fireball.
1: What,
2: Madam Dakin? Madam Dakin's joined the conversation. She has entered the chat. What, Fireball, good or bad?
4: I love Fireball.
1: Oh, really?
2: You've obviously not made any wrong decisions on it.
4: No.
2: There you go.
4: Give it time.
3: I think Fireball's good.
1: Oh, my God.
3: I used to struggle with Lyft. You remember the solo Lyft thing? Because of what it was mixed with one time. I couldn't handle that for a long time.
2: Okay.
3: It doesn't have to be alcohol we're talking about.
2: No, it doesn't. Just to be.
3: Seems to be going that way.
1: It's just what our show runs on.
2: That's what we're all fumes. Fueled by, actually, the fumes. Yeah. Even if I see a picture of a Fireball, I'm that bad.
4: Jeez.
2: Yeah.
1: Really?
2: Yep.
4: Happened.
2: Oh, I don't want to talk about it.
1: There's some websites you can see it on.
2: No, it was before the internet, so it was okay.
4: Oh, that's all
2: cool. Good.
4: That's
1: Kodak.
3: All right, give us a call, please.
5: Fireball.
3: So we want to know about the smell.
2: The smell. Obviously, we've all anything. Gone one way.
1: It could be a nappy.
3: Oh, yeah.
1: Oh, my gosh. If I could smell the kids and they'd done something in a nappy, I couldn't smell it. Like, for some reason, I didn't have any smell. And then
2: really?
1: You should go give mum a hug.
3: Maybe something your pet offered up.
2: Oh, yes.
1: Oh.
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0: This is Moira and Big Trev. Real soon we're going to chat about parents getting, well, a little too involved in kids' sport and even going so far as to run on the field and try to intervene. That's coming up shortly, right now.
1: What's the smell that brings back regret? It's Red Bull for me. Ooh. Absolute Red Bull. My son left half a can of Red Bull when I jumped into the car one time to head to the gym, and it just brought back all those memories of when I used to drink it and going out and having a really good time but regretting all my decisions I made that night before.
2: Or not remembering.
1: Yes, or not remembering.
2: Sometimes
1: which was
2: that's better.
1: Way better. Natalie, what's that smell that brings back regret?
3: So many awesome nights have been ruined by the last minute decision to have that tequila shot.
0: Oh, and, yes.
3: The smell, even the name. Here you go. Tequila.
1: See, I'm the opposite. Nat, I love tequila. I reckon it's beautiful.
4: It would have been the cheap stuff too, wouldn't it? Like, I mean,
3: absolutely. There's all, you're not spending money on it. When you're 18.
4: It was terps. Thanks, Natalie.
1: Cheers, Nat.
4: Melissa, what is the smell that brings back regret?
5: It is the perfume Sunflower and by, I think it was Elizabeth Arden, and it transports me back to like 1995, 1996. Hill Street nightclub patch, you know.
4: Yep.
5: Mm. Being young and silly and crazy, and I just get transported straight away.
1: Another one is Jupe. Do you remember Jupe, Mel?
5: Yes, I do remember that one too. I probably danced with a few boys with that on.
4: Rexona Black. That
1: Rexona
4: takes
1: Black.
4: Me straight back to high school. Straight back, and it was just, I thought it was just the greatest smell of all time.
1: It sounds so manly.
4: It smelled so manly on you.
1: Shannon, what's that smell that brings back regret?
6: Oh, so I had a job once where I had to empty a fridge left at someone's house. It was an end of lease thing.
1: Yeah.
6: So they left it in the garage, and I looked in it. There was no power.
4: God.
6: I opened it up, and the thing's been in there for about 3 weeks of rotten meat and juice.
1: That is horrendous, dude.
6: Yeah, so I quickly ran to Bunnings, got the strongest gaffer tape there was, wrapped it up about 7 million times, and I had to go to the dump. It was just food. Oh. It was bad.
0: Hazardous waste.
4: Just give it up.
1: Just burn it.
4: Set it on fire.
6: How funny is this? I got to the dump, and the council guy wanted to look inside it.
4: Oh, no.
6: Yeah. I said, no, don't open that, buddy. Don't open that. It's going straight in the hole.
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1: We're all soccer parents, you know. We've done the hard yards on the sideline. But there's a mother who I noticed, and she ran onto the field during a rugby union game.
0: Oy.
1: Now, a lot of people have said good on her. A number of other people have said, nah, love, I don't think that's a very good idea.
0: No.
1: It was Epping Boys High School on Saturday, and what happened was the ball was played on. It was the ball was going down to, I think it was very close to scoring, but her son got into a little bit of a brawl with another kid who was quite tall. He was around about, I don't know, like 6 foot.
2: Yeah.
1: So she's run on the field in her jeans and a pink shirt.
0: Oh, no.
1: And she's like fair squared up to him, but like saying, just don't hurt my son. Do not hurt my son.
0: Mum, what are you doing? That's embarrassing.
3: Is that just more embarrassing for the kid than anything else?
1: Well, isn't it?
0: Yeah.
1: Just, yes. And then, so she ran out and then, and unfortunately the bench of the other team that her son wasn't playing for was right where she was standing, yes, where she was saying, don't hurt my son.
0: Because that kid will just get absolutely obliterated from other players.
1: Look, I've been close. I have been close, particularly with Jackson.
0: Oh, no, don't.
1: Because he's a goalkeeper and sometimes some very, very horrible players, I'm not going to mention which team, Musgrave, have targeted Jackson.
3: Rhymes with, oh, wait, no, hang on, too late for that.
1: Have targeted Jackson as, and in fact, one of them physically assaulted, no, I just pushed him. And at that stage, I had my handbag on I was tempted.
0: No, nothing.
1: I mean, there's also been another time where I've just screamed, "Oi, 24!" like a man.
3: And then pointed to Paul.
2: It was him.
0: So you can't do that. My mum did that when we were young. And then, like, my little brother got taken out and I got yelled at. Why aren't you sticking up for your brother? I'm like, what are you doing?
1: So would your mum run on the field?
0: No, she'd yell. You could hear her from like three suburbs over.
1: Okay.
0: And she'd be yelling out, my little brother got taken out, and goes, you need to stick up for your brother. I'm like, you need to settle down and sit down. Like, we literally have arguments. I was in my 20s when I was having an argument with my mum. And then my coach and the opposite coach told me off for yelling at my mum. 22. My coach subbed me off because you can't yell at your mum. She was yelling at me. What are you doing? I'm the striker.
1: So we know that there's a lot of passion in the room. Can we just ask you the question? What if this was a dad? Would it be completely different?
0: Totally different.
1: Madam Dakin, what do you think? So you've got the mum running on in a pink jumper and a white hat. Yeah. Get off my son. Don't hurt my son. What if that was a father running on the field? Would it be treated differently?
4: It's hard to say. Like, as long as if he's just saying, don't hurt my son, like that.
1: Like that.
4: And it's still just as embarrassing.
1: That's
4: either
1: even
4: way.
1: More embarrassing than that voice, to be honest.
0: The kid's 6 foot. If that's me walking up to someone like Ben, I'm like, look out, stop it.
1: So no one would think it was, I mean, I guess there's a cute factor about the mum being protective of the son, the passionate supporter. But if it was a man, it would be complete. I reckon it would be complete. He would probably be taken off the field.
0: Yeah. Oh, there'd be
1: whatever sanctions taken, everything else.
0: If I was the kid, I would literally walk up, take my boots off, walk off, grab the keys to the car, and just sit there and just wait.
3: Drive home.
0: I'm 14. I'm driving home. I'll see you at home. I just catch the bus. It's just too embarrassing. But when I got subbed off, I was like, "What are you talking about?" And I was sitting there.
3: Let's talk about this situation. If you were in the same one, or what you think would happen if a man.
1: Yeah, if it was a man, it would be totally different if it wasn't a very passionate mother running out, as opposed to a very passionate father. I think the story would be completely different.
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1: We are talking about passionate sporting parents. There was one in Epping, a rugby union game. There was a bit of a scuffle going on between a lady's son and a very tall man, a tall boy playing for the other, not man, not just a sideline guy. No,
2: Jackie's so, driving.
1: And so she ran
2: He's
1: on the field.
2: Got kids.
1: She ran on the field, the mother of the smaller child. Don't you hurt my son, in a pink jumper and a little white hat
3: is that
1: and everything.
3: What she
1: else. Yeah, no. She sounded more like a woman, whereas I don't. But that's how I sound when I'm watching my boys play soccer, is I turn into Merv.
3: I've seen Merv.
1: Oh.
3: Quite scary.
0: That's Merv there. Merv made an appearance.
1: Except Merv, like if there's a... I think my most unclassy moment was when I was yelling at a kid.
2: Oi! 24!
1: Didn't need to. Anyway, we
2: is that your IQ?
1: Oh, there she is. He is again. We also want to know, is it different if your mum runs on to your dad? Like, if your dad runs on, is that more embarrassing or worse? All right, Renee, are you a passionate soccer parent?
4: I wasn't, but my mum was in the 90s, early 2000s, AFL.
3: Right. Oh, God.
4: The littlest guy, Willow, on the field, had been targeted all game.
3: Yeah.
4: And then was targeted right near the sidelines where my mum was.
1: Mm-hmm.
4: She's just 5 foot. Has about as big as Willow was.
3: Oh.
4: And didn't jump the fence because she couldn't, went under the fence and proceeded to rip all three players off him and went about that.
1: Fantastic.
3: Oh, wow.
1: I'm sorry, it's not recommended, but that's fantastic.
3: I was thinking that she chucked Willow on her shoulders and go, now yell at him.
4: I can let you know that it did go to tribunal. It was reported.
3: Oh, wow.
1: Okay.
4: And my mum couldn't go. Instead, the president of the club went, and my mum wrote a statement about the fact of what it does to kids when they are pinpointed like that.
3: Yeah.
4: And the fact that he's a great player and, you know, taking the stature of these 80, 90-kilo kids who could physically hurt him. Mm. And so she said, oh, I know I'm going to get a fine, I might get banned, but I'll do it again.
1: Oh, wow.
4: So this was back before cancel culture and the world become really what it is now.
3: Yeah.
4: So, yeah.
1: And what happened at the tribunal? I need to know.
4: I think she got a $300 fine.
3: Oh.
4: And was given a warning.
1: Okay.
3: Oh,
1: all right.
3: That's another angle for it.
1: That is. Thank you, Renee.
3: Xanthia, do you think it would be a different story if a dad ran on the field instead of a mum?
5: Look, I think it's contextual. I think obviously it's not great having your parent run on field regardless if it's with your mum or your dad.
3: Mm.
5: But I definitely think that a lot of sports, especially for younger kids, sort of have rules that prevent that. Like my cousin, he's 13 or 14.
3: Yeah.
5: He's played rugby union his whole life. And they've got rules where, like, you know, you're only allowed to scream out supportive things. You're not allowed to, like, verbally abuse the other team.
3: Yeah.
5: Like, great pass, great tackle, regardless of what team your kid's playing on.
3: Yeah.
5: But I think it's more embarrassing having your mum run on field, and it's a little more scary having someone else's dad run on field.
1: Yeah, I can see that, definitely. Not that I agree with either of these things, but yes, I felt the fire underneath my nose. That's what Paul and I call a barbecue. I've got the barbecue under my nose. Walk away, then.
3: Walk away.
1: Walk away.
3: Go sit in the car.
1: Go sit in the car with your Weber.
0: Thank you, Xanthia. Moira and Big Trev.
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8: Morning, Alana McIntyre here with the latest. A loss for the Socceroos in the World Cup clash against the USA this morning. The newsroom's John Michael is in Seattle with all the details.
9: Australia has been outplayed by the host nation this morning. An own goal by Cam Burgess, followed by an Alex Freeman goal, sealed the 2-0 result at Lumen Field. Socceroos coach Tony Popovic coming under a bit of fire for starting last week's goal scorers Connor Metcalf and Nestori Irinkunda on the bench.
8: Back home in Melbourne, police had to intervene as soccer fans gathered in Federation Square this morning. Several people jumping fences and falling over during a surge of fans around 4 a.m. Mounted police had to be called in. Flares were also being seen set off around 4:30 a.m. Government officials will meet the poultry farmers today following the death of a bird suspected of having a deadly strain of bird flu. Initial tests have found the wild migratory seabird did have the H5 strain, which has caused the deaths of millions of birds and animals around the globe. A second bird in Australia is also being tested now. Pauline Hanson has requested more security and is pleading for AFP protection after she received a number of threats against her and her family. The One Nation leader has hired private security after receiving death threats, voicemails and texts. One person has died and almost 90 people are injured after two trains collided in England, and King Charles has offered to host Prince Harry and his family at his royal residence in Buckingham Palace.
7: Four Walls Realty, specialising in all things sales. 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
8: The Socceroos will take on Paraguay next after being beaten by the US in Seattle 2-0. Coach Tony Popovic admits the Aussies weren't up to scratch, especially in the first half.
10: I don't know if it was the occasion, but we looked sluggish, heavy-legged. They were quicker, they were more powerful. They won every duel, they won every second ball, and when you do that, it makes it very difficult to get any

0: gain any momentum.
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2: 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Hits 939, Bundy weather.
3: Chance of a shower or two across Bundy today with a top of 25 degrees and then mostly sunny for the next couple of days. Tomorrow and Monday, both showing a top of 25. 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

0: 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Hope you're having a great weekend.
1: We'll be back Monday morning and just after 7. Think like Trace. 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
1: Also, if you want to join, if you're a Socceroos fan and also a fan of baths, you can join the group that Maddie's over the weekend had a couple of baths and supported the Socceroos, so the Socceroos.
2: Yeah. So what we do is we have baths and we support the Socceroos.
1: Do you send pictures of yourself in the bath?
2: You can if you like. That'd be not mandatory.
1: Okay. So you're going to send a picture to yourself because you're the only one in the group.
2: How would you know?
1: That's a bit sad. Who? Name five people in the group.
2: Jim.
1: What? A GM?
2: No, different Jim.
1: Who else?
2: Tom.
1: Okay, Tom. Good morning, Tom.
2: Arthur. There's also...
1: Arthur?
2: Yeah, there's Susie.
1: Okay. Oh, so it's both male and female. Okay.
2: Yeah, we don't discriminate in Socceroos. Okay. It's open to everyone. We love diversity in the Socceroos. Yeah, so we have bath bombs that are green and gold.
1: Wow, that's...
2: Some people have watch...
1: Parties in their bath.
2: Yeah.
1: Yeah, that's because some people have TVs in their bathroom. That's amazing.
2: Some people just wear a scarf in the bath.
1: Scarf in the bath.
2: Good group. Do you want to join the Socceroos?
1: No, I wouldn't be seen dead in that group.
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5: It's that time of the week again. Time for Car Talk with Greg Olive of G&T Auto Sales. G'day, Greg. What is new in the car game this week around the world and how does that affect us here?
6: Righto, well, in the world scene, we've had finally a bit of an outcome where Trumpy's got some pen to paper or something. So on the way to work this morning, I see diesel's under $2 at our favourite servo, which is a bit unusual. So it might spring a few things into action again because, you know, we've been probably struggling a little bit to sell diesel cars and that's the main thing, I guess, that we do.
5: So things are looking up then?
6: Yeah, hopefully. We've actually run out of SUVs at the moment, so we're looking for some small SUVs, small hatches and things like that. So anyone wants to sell some, bring them down, we'll have a look at them.
5: It's funny you should mention the main sort of thing you sell there, because I was driving past and noticed some different things in your car yard.
6: Yeah, we've actually traded some boats and jet skis along the way, and I've been instructed that I need to get rid of some toys, so I do have some really nice jet skis and nice fishing boats. So,
5: right, okay.
6: Yeah, we do trade other things, as long as they're quality and they're something that I think I can move along again. I'm not too scared of doing that.
5: Right, so it's not just cars anymore, for boats and jet skis as well. G&T Auto Sales is your place to go. Thanks, Greg. We'll talk to you again next week.
6: All right. Thanks, Brando. Talk to you next week.
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2: Good morning, Alana McIntyre here with the latest. Wild scenes in Melbourne this morning as soccer fans overturned barriers and set off flares at Federation Square. Mounted police were called in to contain the chaos as World Cup supporters gathered to watch the Socceroos take on the United States. The Aussie Army speaking to Nine in Seattle a short time ago, following our 2-0 loss to the hosts.
3: The atmosphere was fantastic. The game was very difficult.
4: The referee didn't do us help.
3: We'll come back against Paraguay.
2: The Aussies play them on Friday. A second bird is being tested after the first suspected case of a new strain of bird flu was found in Australia. WA Agriculture Minister Jackie Jarvis says a national meeting is happening today to decide the next steps.
5: H5 avian influenza is on every other continent except Australia. These are birds that do come from the sub-Antarctic region. We don't know exactly where it's come from, but it has come from that region.
2: In England, in developing news, one person has died and almost 90 people are injured after two passenger trains collided near Bedford. AFL legend Tony Modra is now critical but stable after his cattle truck crashed into a tree in South Australia. Doctors say he's showing some promising signs. Pauline Hanson has requested federal police protection after she received death threats. The One Nation leader has hired a bodyguard. And retail experts predict more stores will close before the end of the year. It follows the closure of Glue Store, Lincraft and Barbecues Galore.
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2: At the World Cup, Tony Popovic is under fire for starting last week's goal scorers Connor Metcalf and Nestori Irukunda on the bench following the Socceroos' 2-0 defeat to the US in Seattle. The Knights have managed a narrow 22-20 victory over the Dragons. Interim coach Dean Young says they put the effort in, they just didn't get the results.
6: We just got to focus on getting better and that starts on Monday. We've got a tough road trip down to Canberra and we want to get a reward for all the effort we're putting in.
2: And the Hawks defeated the Suns.
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7: Out and about at 40 Winks Bundy, tell you about all the amazing deals going on very soon. Partly cloudy today for Bundaberg is the forecast. Tops of 24 degrees. Tomorrow, we've got a beautiful sunny day coming up with a top of 23. Must be a bit of humidity around in Bundaberg because at the moment, you're 19 degrees, feels like 24.

0: Yes, we both got up early to watch the Socceroos 2-0 to those arrogant USA guys.
1: Yeah, it's we got absolutely belted in the first half. Made some changes for the second. Looked really good, but didn't create.
0: Yeah, it's just it would have been nice. What's that guy's name that was feeding us to us from that?
1: Mike Rella.
0: Yeah,
1: whoever he is.
0: Yeah, damn.
1: Absolute nobody of world sports. But one good point for the Socceroos is it's the first time we gave minutes to Valpato, the guy that was looking to maybe get into the Italian team. He was very, very good. So at least maybe next game we can get him starting.
0: Yeah, and that is Friday, Paraguay at midday, so we can watch that. But we're here at 40 Winks. It is all happening today. Sleep experts on site. So, you know, you can come on down. Because everyone has different tastes in their bed, whether you want a firm or a plush or, you know, the free bed match system here. You can come and check that out as well because everyone's different.
1: Yeah, it's not a one-size-fits-all when it comes to bedding, isn't it? And you don't really you've got a thought on what you like. But
0: it mightn't be.
1: This stuff actually uses science and technology to let you know because it's like it works out where you'll put your weight and all these kind of things. It's crazy.
0: Also, it's a pajama theme. I was teasing all week that I was going to, you know, pick something from the special occasion drawer beside the bed. But
1: always overselling, under-delivering.
0: Yeah, that's me all the time, guys. So if you're coming on down just to see, you know, me and my sexy lingerie, it's not. I've got like little doggy ones, so they're cute but not sexy.
1: It's family friendly.
0: Yeah, of course.
1: But for any of the absolute dirty dogs out there, we're hoping to cop an eyeful this morning. You're going to be a little disappointed, but not at the great deals.
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0: Oh, you like that, don't you? Also, the adjustable base, what's the, you know, benefits of that? It relieves pressure on your spine. Because, you know, some mornings you wake up and you get out of bed and you go, oh, God, I didn't even do anything.
1: I feel like you particularly could do with that.
0: Yeah, definitely. Also, improves your circulation. There's so many health benefits. We're sitting on one at the moment. And the good thing is you can put the back up when you're reading or on your laptop, which you like to do in your bed.
1: Or you can convert your bed into a lounge room.
0: Just have the big screen TV.
1: That's living with minimal movement.
0: Also, free OMG decadent donuts today as well. Come on down. The guys are set up out the front there. There's giveaways. Brett's here with the wheel. There's prizes to be won for the kids. Also, Maddie and Trace merch and Hits merch there as well.
1: Yeah, hourly deals, as Trace was mentioning. 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But that's only the deal for this hour. We'll have different deals all throughout the hours. We'll be here till 12, but 40 Winks Bundy is open to 4 p.m. this afternoon. 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

0: Hey Bundy, Hits 939's Maddie and Trace here. Hope you're having a great weekend.
1: We'll be back Monday morning and just after 7. Think like Trace. The jackpot is an amazing $4,580. Cut my heart.

0: Lines, Maddie and Trace. We are at 40 Winked Bundaberg. They've got some amazing deals across the store. Mattresses, bedding, free local delivery today and tomorrow as well.
1: Yes, that is massive, because if you don't have a trailer and you've got to try and organise someone to do it for you, we are having a PJ party down here. You know, there's girls on the beds doing pillow fights. You know, the guys are here. Even Rob, our sales guy, has got his boxer shorts on, but he's got them over his long pants. And you said, is that...
0: It's like a Superman look, Superman, right? Wearing the underwear on the outside.
1: Yeah, you say Superman, but...
0: Can he leap tall buildings in a single bound?
1: No.
0: I doubt it.
1: No, he can't.
0: Can he even get himself into a quick shuffle? I'm not sure.
1: Even Brett, roadrunner Brett, who's all week said, you know, I don't wear any PJs to bed. He's even got some flannels on as well.
0: Wow.
1: I know.
0: We've made the Iceman fun.
1: Who would have thought he's getting in the party spirit, guys? Look at that.
0: He's spinning the wheel for the kids.
1: Yes,
0: we've got a spinning wheel going on.
1: Yeah, there's prizes to be won on the wheel. There's hits merch as well. Now, let's get on to this 9 o'clock deal. 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So that is an amazing deal for this hour. And as Maddie said earlier, free local delivery today and tomorrow.
0: Yeah, today and tomorrow. There's the free donuts out the side.
1: Oh, they're
0: well.
1: A big hit today, so come check them out. The guys have got that set up there right out the front. Look at the kids are excited. You can hear them in the background. What prize will they be? Oh, no, there's tears.
0: Uh-oh.
1: Brett, what are you doing?
0: Maybe they're not happy to see Brett in pyjamas.
1: Yeah. We aren't either, but we've still got to be here.
2: Too much excitement.
1: That's okay. What's happening here at 40.
0: Brett has never said he's too much fun, but maybe today's the day.
1: There's too much excitement happening here at 40 Winks, isn't it? You can hear it in the background.
0: Well, we've got the old Capitana fun on top of that, so that is in good hands. This is the place that you can do bed match.
1: Yes, and Maddie and I have done it, and funny enough, you and I are very similar in our sleeping position.
0: There's a slight variation, but we're very, very close.
1: Yeah, so
0: it's like you go on there, and it's like a science experiment. It weighs your body in all the different spots that your body hits the bed, and it works out where you distribute weight for, so it can match the perfect bed for yourself. So, I mean, you might think, oh, I like firm, or I like, you know, the softer, the plush sort of feel, but this is on a different level to all that stuff.
1: Yeah, and it gives, you know, exactly, because you and your partner could be totally different. Also, it says there's friendly sleep experts on site opposed to your grumpy ones. You'll not find any grumpy experts here at 40 Winks today.
0: We've got the friendliest sleep experts in the game.
1: Yeah, you're right. We'll catch up with Ian from Crown soon.
0: Because we've got all the Crown stuff here.
1: Yeah, and they're, you know, great deals on Crown. They're Australian-made. And actually, we just found out, made in Queensland.
0: Yeah.
1: And at the moment, Queensland, you know, the winning state. Well, heading into game three anyway.
0: Well, they're Aussie made. They're full quality. You're getting great deals on those mattresses today. I don't want to riff too much. Ian from Crown will tell us about it soon. But it's something about their coil system is just so far superior to everything out there.
1: Yeah, but we'll catch
0: more
1: up with
0: coils,
1: Ian soon.
0: More intertwined coils, but Ian's going to nail that. Yeah. Like, I don't think I'll be taking his job today. So check out the free donuts outside. Get yourself the bed mat. Spin the spinning wheel. 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

0: It's 939's Maddie and Trace. We are at 40 Winks Bundaberg, Joanna Boulevard. 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Tomorrow we'll be here till 12. The store will be open to 4, but we've got Ian from Crown with us.
1: Yes, good morning, Ian. Now, big, great deals for Crown mattresses. Tell us why they're so amazing. Maddie and I just went and lied on a couple of them. The tops are all different. Let's talk about the advantages of Crown. Australian-made, of course.
2: Thanks, Maddie and Tracy. Well, the thing about Crown is we've got something for everybody. We've got our physio range, which is endorsed or medically endorsed by the Australian Physiotherapy Association. We also have our premium range in our premier and our reserve range. We also have our entry point models, so our essential support, which is at $6.99 this weekend as well for a queen mat.
0: So what's the physio range mean? What does that mean? Well, physios have just ticked it off and said it's the right thing for people?
2: Well, Maddie, like, it's been tested by the Australian Physiotherapy Association, and they've got about 33 to 35,000 members nationally. So it's not just an endorsement that gets lightly handed out. It's actually been tested in that way. And then that's matched through the bed match program as well that 40 Winks run.
1: Also talk about the coil system in the Crown mattresses. They're a little bit different.
2: Yeah, so in our premium range, we use what's called a quad coil design, and that is four pieces of wire woven together. So a lot of mattresses generally use a single strand. This is very unique in its support system, where we're using a four wire woven together, which it actually looks like a cable, to be honest with you. But yeah, it's very different from anything you'll see out there.
0: And so the more coils means better support?
2: Correct. The more working wire you have, the more support there is. Durability in the spring itself, you know, to last and go that distance.
0: And all those extra coils, that sets Crown apart?
2: It certainly does in our premium range, that's for sure. Like that quad coil, as I said, you will not see that anywhere else. And come down and have a look at it. We can show it to you.
1: And because you're here today, like, you know, people can come and you're the expert. You know everything. So you can come on, they can say, okay, we want this, but, you know, my partner doesn't like this. You're in store today. Are you in here tomorrow as well?
2: Yes, I'll be in store tomorrow too, Trace. But, yeah, like, all of our staff have been trained here at 40 Winks, and myself being with Crown, we have a really good understanding, and we really work hard on our training. And that's to understand people's needs.
1: Yeah, because everyone's different.
2: Correct. Absolutely they are.
1: So tell us what the deals are for this weekend with Crown.
2: So with Crown, we've got, at the moment, we've got only a limited number of adjustable bases going out free with any Physio Pro or Physio Pro Advance. 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Times are tough, and yeah, you know, where we can help, that's where we're offering those great offers and free delivery to match.
0: So we just finished. What is the good night's sleep promise?
2: So, Maddie, we understand that buying a mattress is a very daunting task.
1: Yeah.
2: So we do offer what's called a 90-day sleep promise. So if you happen to choose the wrong comfort level, you're not stuck with it. You come back, we go through it again, and you can change it over. So it's that peace of mind. There's fear in buying a mattress and making that purchase mistake.
0: Yeah.
2: We back it with a 90-day comfort assurance.
0: It just beats buyer's regret.
2: Correct.
1: Excellent. Well, come on down. Today's the perfect day. Ian is in store. All the experts are here. Free OMG decadent donuts. Also, the mini golf here, the little putting green here, is a big win. Brett's trying to go up against some kids, and the kids are beating him, actually, which I don't mind.
0: Wearing our PJs. We encourage anyone that wants to turn up in their PJs today, just get around at 40 Winks Bundaberg's where we're at. We're here till 12. They're open to 4 on Hits 939.
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0: It's 939's Maddie and Trace. We're at 40 Winks, I should say. They are working, though. 40 Works or 40 Winks, Bundaberg. Joanna Boulevard, amazing deals. Donuts out the front as well. They're going out for free. We've got hourly specials. Now, 9 o'clock's pretty much done, right? So it seems silly to talk about the 9 a.m. special. We'll tell you about the 10 a.m. special. So this goes from 10 a.m. to 11 a.m. You're going to get Australian-made mattresses, just $699.
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1: And that is saving a massive $900. Like, you know, if you're in the market for a new mattress, why wait till, you know, a couple months' time when you can get, you know, nearly, that's $900 saving.
0: Yeah, and so we're telling you about the 10 a.m. deal. The Australian-made queen mattress is $699, but that's whatever stock is available as well.
1: Yeah.
0: So they can potentially sell out of that the next hour.
1: Yeah, but there's still a lot of great deals here at 40 Winks, and today is the day to come down. You've got, you know, the Crown mattresses, which are amazing. They're Australian-made. Ian from Crown is here to chat to. Also the free bed mattress. A lot of people coming in and using that because we learnt a lot about our sleeping positions just by doing that last time we were here.
0: Yeah, it's honestly, I just encourage people to try it. We can try to explain it, but it's
1: too hard to explain, isn't it?
0: It's a whole lot of tech.
1: Yeah,
0: yeah, it's a whole lot of tech. So we know that people like firm or plush feels, medium feels, there's all that sort of stuff, but it's a different level. It weighs all the different areas of your body and it works out how much weight you're putting on different parts of the mattress to work out what is the best mattress and sleep position for yourself.
1: Yeah, it is a PJ party down here today. Everyone's dressed in their PJs. You know, Brett's even got some PJs on because he did say during the week on air, you know, doesn't sleep in jammies. Imagine if he turned up. Wouldn't be very kid-friendly if he just turned up in his birthday suit.
0: That'd be hilarious.
1: Yeah, all that is a fact.
0: It would be absolutely hilarious.
1: I don't think we'd get many people here at 40 Winks checking that out, but the free donuts are amazing. And also the prize wheel. There's mini golf here as well. Try and beat Brett to win a prize.
0: Yeah, we've got the free delivery for this weekend, today and tomorrow. We'll be here till 12. 40 Winks are open to 4, and you're listening to Hits 939.
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